Hello, you're listening to WCBN FM Ann Arbor. I'm Hannah, and this is Particulate Matters. And it's been about 2 weeks. I feel like I should change this to like a bi-weekly rotational show the way that my summer is going. But I hope that everyone's doing well. I hope everyone's had a great 2 weeks. And we just heard Life is Simple in the Moonlight by The Strokes. Up next, we have Eyes Off You by Tokyo Tea Room.

0: We just heard Charcoal Baby by Blood Orange. Before that was Spring by Saint Etienne, Idle Eyes by The Common Saints, Live for You by The Sacred Souls, Got to Be Good by Gott Street Park and Pip Millett, Drive by Fouché, Eyes Off You by Tokyo Tea Room, and we started with Life is Simple in the Moonlight by The Strokes. Really long list, but just in case anyone was wondering what we were listening to. Now it's time for some events. So I'm sure that if you live in Ann Arbor, you know that August 4th on Tuesday from 7 a.m. to 8 p.m. is midterm primary election day. There are primaries for Michigan governor, U.S. senator, Ann Arbor mayor, Ypsilanti mayor, and many other offices at a polling place near you. So I guess just Google whichever one is closest to you. Also on August 4th, the Easy Street Jazz Band is playing at 5 at the Zalgaz Grotto in Ann Arbor. August 7th at 7 p.m. from 5 p.m. to August 16th, Pieces of a Dream will be playing at Ford Lake Park in Ypsilanti. And on August 8th from 2:15 p.m. to 10 p.m., Martina McBride will headline the Dearborn Homecoming Festival at Ford Field Park, starting from 8:45 p.m. The Homecoming Festival starts at 2:15, but Martina McBride will perform at 8:45. Sorry about the confusion with that. And as you know, the events calendar is brought to you by the locally owned Ann Arbor Observer, providing news and events online at AnnArborObserver.com, on A2View, the Observer's weekly newsletter, and in print. You can hear the events calendar every 3 hours on the half hour on WCBN FM Ann Arbor. That was a lot of talking. I'm so sorry. Up next, we have Shower Scene, also by Saint Etienne.
1: I have news, good news from Notting Hill. The consignment of white gold has arrived for Mr. Anderson.

Hello. We just heard Forget It by Blood Orange. Before that, Keep It To Yourself by Love Spells and Sweet Summer by Drama. And we are about at the end of the hour, so our next two songs will be Ghost on the Mend by Magic City Hippies and Will I See You Again by The Sacred Souls. And I hope everybody had a great weekend. I wish everyone a great week. And I will see you guys again next week.

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All right. Good afternoon. Good evening, Ann Arbor. This is Mike, and you are listening to Oxcord Control here on this Sunday evening. We've made it to August, everybody. We have entered a new month, and summer is flying by, but that is okay because it's not over yet. Lots of sunshine to come. For this evening's selection of Oral Delights for the next hour or so, I was inspired to play songs from the 90s. So maybe slightly different from what we usually do. There's usually some 90s thrown in there, here and there. But this hour, we'll be listening to all music released in 1990-ish, the decade of 1990. And we just heard from Heat Miser with their tune Get Lucky off the album Mike City Sons. And it is notable because that was the band that Elliott Smith was in prior to going solo. So if you noticed some audio clues or whatnot, or it sounded somewhat familiar, that's perhaps why. Up next is a band that is going to sing a song about a state that I lived in the 1990s. I'm talking about Massachusetts. This is Juliana Hatfield III with Feelin' Massachusetts here on 88.3 WCBN FM Ann Arbor.

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1: That's right.
0: You want to do it?
1: Okay.
0: Okay.
2: Daniel, first of all, I think I better introduce you to this band.
0: Okay, hi, band.
1: Hi, Daniel.
0: Ready?
3: Yeah. Not quite. Are we ready? Are you ready? Okay, because you're going to do it.
0: Speeding motorcycle.
2: Wait.
1: That's fine. We're right.
2: Count it
1: we're
2: down.
1: Following them. No, we're right there with them.
2: Okay.
0: Speeding motorcycle. Won't you change me? Speeding motorcycle. Won't you change me? In a world of funny changes. Speeding motorcycle. Won't you change me? Speeding motorcycle of my heart. Speeding motorcycle, always changing me. Speeding motorcycle, don't you drive recklessly. Speeding motorcycle of my heart. Many girls have taken you for a ride, hurt you deep inside, but you never slow down. No, no, no. Speeding motorcycle in my heart. Speeding motorcycle, let's be smart. 'Cause we don't wanna wreck, but we can do a lot of tricks. We don't have to break our neck to get our kicks. Speeding motorcycle, the road is ours. Speeding motorcycle, let's speed some more. We don't need reason and we don't need logic, 'cause we got feeling and we're dang proud of it. Speeding motorcycle, there's nothing you can't do. Speeding motorcycle, I love you. Speeding motorcycle, let's just go. Speeding motorcycle, let's go.

echo of my horn. Ah, woo, yeah, whoa, woo. All right, spinning motorcycle, spinning motorcycle, always changing the air, yeah. All right, all right, woo. Ah, are we done?

Wow, I'm having all sorts of issues with the buttons today. That's right. We all just want a girl as cool as Kim Deal. And we heard a little bit from her there. We just heard the Dandy Warhols singing their ode to her. And prior to that, we heard the Pixies with Dig for Fire and the Breeders with When I Was a Painter. Prior to our Kim Deal rock block, we had Yola Tango and Daniel Johnson doing Speeding Motorcycle and the Juliana Hatfield 3 playing Feelin' Massachusetts to get our set started there. If you're just joining, this is Mike from Oxcord Control, and we are doing a little bit of a tribute to the 90s here. So if you like 90s music, hang around. We got some of the Cocktails going on here in the background. Crazy instrumental band from Chicago that I wouldn't even say they predated the whole lounge scene that was happening sort of at the end of the 90s with Swingers and whatnot. Swingers, the movie, that is. But it's kind of fun, you know, a little background music. Up next, we're going to play some more 90s music, go figure. And this is an album that came out in 1990, sort of on the cusp of, you know, 80s moving into the 90s era before Nirvana and grunge sort of blew it apart. So let's give a listen to the Cocteau Twins and Cherry Colored Funk here on 88.3 WCBN FM Ann Arbor.

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5: 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We just heard from Liz Phair doing Never Said off Exile in Guyville. And the Cocteau Twins doing Cherry Colored Funk prior to that. I wanted to jump in, though, because we are about to go play a couple of tracks here back to back. So in the, I'd call it late 80s, or actually early 90s, Uncle Tupelo broke up and split into two factions, the Jay Farrar faction and the Jeff Tweedy faction. Both have seen success. I would say Jeff Tweedy's Wilco outfit has definitely seen a little bit more success, but wanted to highlight both of them as they both put out pretty fantastic records coming out of Uncle Tupelo. So we're going to start here with Jay Farrar and his group Sun Volt. 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

Gin Blossoms with My Car off the Congratulations, I'm Sorry record. Prior to them, we heard from the Dismemberment Plan doing If I Don't Write. And then we had our twofer of Uncle Tupelo Goodness with Wilco's doing Pick Up the Change and Sunvolt playing the song Drown. We're getting close to the top of the hour and a little bit of a programming update. I'm going to be filling in for Boo Boo here on Balkan Breeze next hour. So feel free to keep listening and I will do my best to play some electronic music and do her show justice. If you're a regular Balkan Breeze listener, it may sound a little different tonight, but we'll see what I can find in the archives here. I've got a couple of ideas and I'm going to pull them out, put them on the air for you and me together. But before that, we've got a couple more tunes here as we live through the 90s musically. And up next is a Dutch band that I really it's probably near the top of my bucket list as far as bands that I want to see live sometime. Due to the logistics and just costs associated with touring these days, they're really only playing in the Netherlands, but we're going to listen to them here together. So let's take a listen to Betty Severt here on 88.3 WCBN FM Ann Arbor.

You hear this? Drums? Swinging drums? And now I want to hear some bass. Man, that's it. Give me some guitar. There you are.

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City cold, but it's hot in the D. She got a... Cherry blossoms come at the spring. Pretty petals, they love to sing.

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Are you ready? On your mark, on your ready, sick flick. And some people in the past, it be hard to accept. On your mark, yeah.

Thank you.

Boo Boo on Balkan Breeze tonight. Hopefully you're enjoying the mix. Just playing a little bit of everything here this evening, so stick with me.

So you have to think about, you sacrifice what you, how bad you want to do it. When you wake up with this stuff. I tell you these truths because a lot of people deal with this stuff and they wind up getting hurt. They wind up getting spiritually confused. And I have problems with schools because schools teach one part of things and don't teach the other. And when they don't teach the other, you don't know how to make that choice for yourself. Because this thing that I'm involved in, see, I can't be a Rastafarian this year, and I don't like this anymore, so I don't want to deal with that anymore. I can't be a Baptist this year, and now I don't want to, I want to be a Catholic. I can't be this and change my mind. It's a life commitment. I am done. So I'm saying this to you, in dealing with this and all these different introductions you have, Brazil is the same thing. If you go to Ghana, the Akom is the same thing. Dealing with Nigeria is the same thing. Everybody has got their clubs that you have to join to get certain things. If you don't have the choices, you wind up getting in a club you can't get out of, or be very careful when you're learning people's stuff.

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Do you want to know what's going on in your community and support folks experiencing homelessness at the same time? Buy a copy of Ground Cover News the next time you see a vendor downtown. They're working for themselves, selling a community newspaper as an alternative to panhandling.

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I've been rapping for about 17 years, okay? I don't write my stuff anymore. I just kick it from my head, you know what I'm saying? I can do that. No disrespect.

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This is Trail Mix. I'm your host, Richie. Welcome back to another week of an arbitrary random topic that I decide day of the show, usually. Today's theme, I feel like the last couple shows I've done have been themed. Like, I'm a little streaky. I'll go theme for like a month in a row, and then a couple shows where anything goes. We're back on the theme train today. Slide guitar. All genres. It's mostly country, folk, and indie, but all sorts of stuff's gonna be on here. Some new, some old. Gonna be a fun time. We just heard Love Songs on the Radio by Mojave 3. Yeah, we're gonna stay on this kind of indie track for a sec. Get to some folky stuff. There's a couple random surprises in here. It's going to be a very, very fun show. And yeah, I hope that you enjoy. And I'll catch you in just a little bit.

Welcome back to Trail Mix here on 88.3 WCBN FM Ann Arbor. We just heard One of These Days by Neil Young. Before that, Madison by Drug Dealer. Before that, Pearl of the Quarter by Steely Dan. I didn't realize how awesome the slide guitar is on that song until pretty recently. Had to throw that one in there. It's a classic. Before that, Cool Water by Kurt Vile. I'm a huge Kurt Vile fan. I don't really think of slide guitar when I think of him. I think more like jangly. But that one's a banger. Cool Water off 2022 album. Watch My Moves. Before that, I need to take a breath before I say this one. How Can You Live If You Can't Love? How Can You If You Do? By Wednesday. It's awesome. For that, A Dream of the Baseball Player. That's one of the first songs, by Faye Webster. Can't forget the artist there. Very talented. That song is one of my first, epiphanies to the world of pedal steel and how awesome it can be and how, I was going to say, intergenre. It's not a word, but I'll use that. It's, oh my gosh, that song's crazy. The intro's nuts, catches your ear immediately. So cool. With that being said, we're all caught up on what we've heard so far. Let's get into the events. Tomorrow, Monday, the 3rd, the Hot Club of Cowtown. They're playing at the Arc, 316 South Main Street here in Ann Arbor at 8 p.m. Tuesday is the midterm primary election day at a polling place near you. There are primaries for governor, U.S. Senator, Ann Arbor mayor, Ypsilanti mayor, and many other offices. Go vote and check it out. What else we got? Tuesday, blues singer and guitarist Selwyn Birchwood is also playing at the Arc Wednesday, August 5th at 8 p.m., 316 South Main Street. Let's get another couple in here. Ooh, Remembering Rodriguez, a musical tribute. That's Friday, August 7th at 7:30 p.m. It is at, Trinosofs, 1464 Gratiot Avenue in Detroit. This tribute to singer-songwriter Rodriguez will feature Detroit musicians, including Matthew Smith, Steph Shura, Dan Croha, Sandy Rodriguez Kennedy, among others. Let's get one more in for this weekend. Saturday, the 8th, Martina McBride will headline the Dearborn Homecoming Festival at Ford Field Park, 22051 Cherry Hill Street in Dearborn. Martina McBride will perform at 8:45 p.m. There's more information at dearbornhomecoming.com. Anyway, with that being said, the events calendar is brought to you by the locally owned Ann Arbor Observer, providing news and events online at annarborobserver.com, on A2 View, the Observer's weekly newsletter, and in print. 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Let's get back to the music. We're going to pick it back up with Magdalena by Danny O'Keefe. Talk to you right before the top of the hour.

We're almost at the top of the hour here on 88.3 WCBN FM Ann Arbor. Let's run through everything we've heard since we last spoke and then wrap up with one last track. We just heard Running on Empty by Jackson Brown. That was a request by my lovely sister, Cammie. Shout out, Cammie, and my mom and whoever else is listening right now. Hi, guys. Great tune. I'd heard that song before, but I had no idea about the solo and the slide. Oh my gosh, that was sweet. Before that, Highway 40 Blues by Ricky Skaggs. That was the first song I ever heard on 88.3 WCBN FM Ann Arbor. I mean, it's just ridiculous. A mandolin solo, then a banjo solo? Can I speak? Banjo solo, then electric guitar solo, then pedal steel. Nuts. Before that, we heard Angel by Alice Phoebe Liu. And the last thing we heard since we last spoke was Falls on Me by Sylvie off the album Sylvie. Go check that whole album out for some pedal steel slide guitar goodness. Anyway, I want to thank you for tuning in to Trail Mix here on WCBN FM Ann Arbor. We've got one more song. This is If I Ever Was a Child by Wilco. Hope you enjoy, and I will catch you, I'll catch you next Sunday with a very special guest who I'm sure you will enjoy. Anyway, Wilco, good night.

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1: You've got it tuned to WZBN FM Ann Arbor. I'm Greg Hayes, and the name of this show is Radio Babaluma. I'll be with you for the next 3 hours. Thanks for tuning in.

0: listen to the reed and how it tells a tale, complaining of separation, saying, ever since I left the reed bed, my blues has caused men and women to moan. I want a heart torn by severance so that I can unfold the pain of love and of desire. Because everyone who has gone far from his source wishes to return to that moment when he was united with it. In every jam session, I sang my deepest blues. I, the reed, hung with the dispossessed and laughed with them the dark laughter. Everyone became my friend from his own opinion. None sought out my secrets from within me.
1: 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None sought out my secrets from within me.
0: Everyone became my friend from his own opinion. None sought out my secrets from within me.

Wrapping up the first hour of Radio Babaluma with the music of U-Roy. That was Running Around Town with Tom, Dick, and Harry. We started at midnight on Radio Babaluma with the music of Farouk Zibay. Music and spoken word of Farouk Zibay performing with the Northwoods Improvisers. That was Mathnawi, the first track on their 2002 compact disc, Asherai Pattern. Sun Ra, from 1965 on the ESP label, Of Heavenly Things, from the Heliocentric Worlds of Sun Ra, Volume 1. Follow that with Music of Harmonia, who happens to be what we're listening to in the background right now, too. Harmonia with Ser Kozmish from their 1975 debut, Music von Harmonia. John Fahey collaborating with Nancy McLean on Dreaming Under the B&O Trestle. Took that from the box set, Your Past Comes Back to Haunt You, The Phonotone Years. The Tara Clark and Trio gave us Once Around from their 2023 World of Echo label, EP on the Turning Ground. Tickly Feather with music from her 2021 record, 1, 2, 3, that was called Warmth. We heard some music from 1906 from Japan. That was Azumaya Kamanosuke with Chikumagawa. Took that from Sound Storing Machines, the first 78 RPM records from Japan, released in 2021 on the Sublime Frequencies label. Also from Japan, we heard Daisuke Tabari, track 15, from his 1999 compact disc entitled Guitar. Frank Paul gave us Ol Chiselneck from Remove the Cork 2, the COVID year. Popol Vuh from their fourth album, Selig Prisong, which translates to Beatitudes. And we heard Selig Sind Die Da Hier Wienen. Fantastic Palace gave us Lollipop Minds from a cassette called Ringlets and Gaskets. We heard the great Department Store Santas, Monkeys and Organ Grinders, their one and only record, At the Medieval Castle, 100 Year Lifetime Since. And like I mentioned before, we wrapped up with U-Roy. I'm Greg Bays, and you do have it tuned to WCBN FM Ann Arbor. 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

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Ann Arbor is fantastic. 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

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Find it on the man called Salamanca Grave. 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

0: It is about 3 minutes before 2 a.m. and you're listening to WCBN FM Ann Arbor. The name of this show is Radio Babaluma, and I'm your host, Greg Bays, here every Sunday night, beginning at midnight, Sunday night, Monday morning, from midnight to 3 a.m. for 3 hours of freeform radio. We started the 1 o'clock hour with some music from the former Yugoslavia. That was Lojze Levic with Atel J2, which translates to Studio 2, from a record called Electronic Studio Radio Belgrade. Followed that with music of the composer Giacinto Chelsea, and that was Dithom for violoncello solo. Michel Gonnet with Micheline Ramette on vocals with Eve Psychedelique from a 1973 library music record called Eve Forever. Big Blood in collaboration with the composer Elliot Schwartz. We heard the track Swarm from 2016's Ant Farm. Hall of Fame gave us Cuneiform Calling from their 2000 self-titled debut. Robert Terman with Thick Ice from his Chapter 11 box set of cassettes reissued in 2020 by Hanson and Helicopter. Ray Aggs from their first cassette, just entitled Tape 1, with Exuberance. Ray Aggs of Shopping and other bands. Tarika with Bad Bones off of her solo debut, Welcome to Paradise Lost. Huang Tam with Kong No Gi Kong from the album Magical Nights, Saigon Surf, Twist and Soul. Music from the mid-60s in Vietnam. And we wrapped up with Uroy, Herbman Skanking. 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

wrapping up this week's Radio Babaluma, like we always do, with a final hour where we listen to some extended pieces. We started at 2 a.m. with the music of the Taj Mahal Travelers, Takahisa Kasugi and collaborators. And that was side one of their album July 15th, 1972. And then we followed that up with Michael Morley of Gate and the Dead Sea with Near Higher Ground from his 2022 online release Redemption Songs. 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I'm Greg Bays, and I invite you to join me tonight at 6:30 p.m. for Audio Fireplace. 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
2: Have a rotten day.

That's the London-based... Oops. Yeah, she's done now. That's the London-based harpist and producer Rachel Kichlou with a very groovy track called Opium Lounge. And shout out to my friend Dan, who hosts a show on...

digit, shouting the word now. And you say, for what reason? And he says, how? And you say, what does this mean? And he screams back, you're a cow.

Not only one of Bob Dylan's greatest songs, but one of the greatest songs ever recorded. That's Ballad of a Thin Man from the Highway 61 Revisited album on WCBN. Nobody ever wrote lyrics like that, and I don't think anyone has since. Before that, we heard the part British, part French band called Mandy Indiana on WCBN. I don't know why they're called Mandy Indiana. They're not from Indiana. Obviously, the French part is the singer Valentine, or Valentine, Caulfield. And yet the title of that song, Ist halt so, is German, which means that's just how it is. That's from their new album, Erg, all caps. And yes, it's all that loud. And we started with one of the truly weird and wonderful early rock and roll tunes, Flying Saucers Rock and Roll by Billy Lee Riley and his Little Green Men, recorded in 1956 and released in January 57 for Sun Records. And since Jerry Lee Lewis was hanging around the studio that day, he played piano on that one. And you may have noticed I'm not DJ Gray. He's out of town this weekend. I'm Mark, happy to sit in for you this morning. We're going to change the mood a little bit. Here's a lovely performance from the Ornette Coleman Quartet, Beauty is a Rare Thing.

0: That's the Burton Green Quartet on WCBN from their self-titled album from 1966 on the ESP disc label. The wonderful saxophonist Marion Brown stood out on that one, and we also heard Henry Grimes on bass, who was a guest on the Living Writers Show a couple weeks ago. An archival show, of course, because Henry's no longer with us. And the drummer was Tom Price. Burton Green was a piano player. He was part of a tour of New York State colleges in 66, along with Sun Ra. He played around New York quite a bit, lived in Europe for a while, came back to New York in the 90s. Never had a big, big career, but continued making interesting music. Before Burton Green, we heard Ornette Coleman. Now, him you've heard of. Great band on here with him. Don Cherry on cornet, Charlie Hayden on bass, Ed Blackwell on drums. We heard a tune called Beauty is a Rare Thing. Yes, it is. From their 1961 album. Very straightforward title, This Is Our Music. And my name is Mark. I mentioned I'm sitting in for DJ Gray this morning. We'll have this PSA, and then we'll have more music.
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0: Next up, we have the German funk group, the Winston Brothers.

Well, this is the part of the show where things get weird on WCBN. That's Dr. Samuel J. Hoffman with Lunar Rhapsody from an album called Music Out of the Moon. Not music from the moon, not music on the moon. Music Out of the Moon, Music Unusual, featuring the theremin, came out on Capitol Records in 1947. I just thought it was kitschy and nutty, and I thought you might enjoy it at 6:30 on a Sunday morning. Like I said, maybe some of you guys haven't been to bed yet, so this is in keeping with your very, very late-night mood. By the way, when the birds get really loud, that's your cue to go to bed. Oh, yes, you're tuned into the Waffle House All-Star Hour. I'm Mark, filling in for DJ Gray, whose concept for this show is essentially music you might hear at a particularly groovy Waffle House, like maybe one where some freaks have spiked the water with psychedelics. For Dr. Hoffman, if you were a real doctor, sir, what kind of a doctor are you anyway? For Dr. Hoffman and Music Out of the Moon, we heard Olma and Michael Grigoni. That's a nice atmospheric piece called Tusk from their EP of the same name from a couple of years ago. There was a Tusk 1 and a Tusk 2. They were both released in 2024. Olma is the stage name, I guess you'd say, of a gentleman named Chris Bartels, who's from Minneapolis, and Michael Grigoni is based in Durham, North Carolina. I'm not sure how they met and started making music together or anything. I don't know what they're doing now, separately or together. Sorry, man, I don't know nothing. Before those cats, we heard Ween. They've just released a deluxe edition of their 1996 album, 12 Golden Country Greats. And that was one of the new tracks. I don't think it was on the original release, called an instrumental called Spaghetti. And we started the set with the Winston Brothers, who are from Germany and are not brothers, and are not named Winston. They're actually the producers and multi-instrumentalists Lucas Kotschbeck and Sebastian Nagel, and we heard their latest single, Rolling. Well, we're almost done with the show. In fact, I'm just going to leave you with this. I'm going to be back tomorrow at noon with my usual

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3: 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It is now noon o'clock in sunny Ann Arbor. You're listening to Onomatopoeia Jam with me, your host, Mia Lamb. And it's a great day. I finally fixed my bike, so now I am biking. And the world is beautiful again. The next stop is fixing my car. So then I can get things like groceries when my house doesn't buy enough. But that is another endeavor for another day. Today, right here, right now, we're going to listen to some music. And I brought quite a few things from home. I'll see how much running around I'm going to do in the station. I might do a little bit of some local today because it's right here next to me. And if you know me, you know I like to ponder in there. But speaking of local, more so local for me, I was just home in Minnesota last week, spent some time visiting family, some friends who have moved out there, and I decided, let's start with some Prince today. And this is a single that I got in East Lansing, or whichever one has MSU. I always forget. Please don't come for me. But we were at this record shop called Flat Black and Circular. We were there for the Michigan Broadcasting Awards or Michigan Awards for Broadcasting, something like that. And we were poking around with some new friends we met at Northern. And I found this CD, a single, and it's really awesome. And now I listen to it every time I get homesick. So now that I am back in Ann Arbor, away from home, here is my local homesickness for you. Prince with the song Rock and Roll is Alive, and it lives in Minneapolis.

Welcome to Anarchy in Japanskay. It was a very quiet introduction, much quieter than normal. Tetsuzi Akiyama with the song Mystification off of Pre-Existence. I have a sort of a sporadic show, just stuff I found. Stuff I'd never heard of before, and some stuff that I'd heard of, but maybe hadn't heard a specific release of. We're going to be playing the Gurdjieff next. Stay tuned. 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

red, red, red, red, red, red, red, red, red, red, red, red, red, red, red, red, red, red, red, red, red, red, red, red, red, red, red, red, red, red, red, red, red, red, red, red, red, red, red, red, red, red, red, red, red, red, red, red, red, red, red, red, red, red, red, red, red, red, red, red, red, red, red, red, red, red, red, red, red, red, red, red, red, red, red, red, red, red, red, red, red, red, red, red, red, red, red, red, red, red, red, red, red, red, red, red, red, red, red, red, red, red, red, red, red, red, red, red, red, red, red, red, red, red, red, red, red, red, red, red, 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

That was Second Street in Horigadi 9 by Grind Orchestra, a member of Boredoms. Well, he was at the same time in Boredoms, recorded this album with a group of other people, and then left Boredoms and did this full time. So you can definitely feel the influence, at least I can. For that was Akabushi with Harakiri and Red Samurai, which Akabushi means Red Samurai, so it's a self-titled. Then we have some punk with Diablos by Balzac, and Many by Urge Snake, and Cell Division by Bacteria. And then the quieter track before that was Oratorio by The Gurdjieff, which, you know, it's kind of weird to hear that speak and spell twice. I'd have two nickels if you heard me ask me for a Japanese independent music that used to speak and spell. just a weird coincidence. I always get the name of the band wrong, so I'm not even going to try. But I played it a couple weeks ago. that whole album uses a speak and spell. We're going to keep it going. I have some less noisy, more normal stuff. Emphasis on the eye roll when I say normal stuff. Coming up. But I do have at least one or two more noise bands I wanted to show off today. And then we'll switch to more rocky, experimental, punky, more in the normal niche. Here is Killer Bug with One-Eyed Nudist.

Bokutachi no Shippai, or Our Failure by Morita Doji. Before that was Monodama 74 by Takehisa Kosugi. One-Eyed Nudist by Killer Bug, and we've made it back around. You've been listening to Anarchy in Japanske with Zeki on WCBN FM Ann Arbor. Thanks for tuning in to my largely late 90s, early 2000s, just general explorations. We covered punk. We covered noise. We covered noise rock. We covered whatever that guy in Fluxus was. Takehisa Kosugi, that is. We're going to end it with just a fun song, Peace Da Da Da by Tokyo Kid Brothers. Once again, thank you for listening and stay tuned for Radiozilla up next for broader Southeast Asian music. 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

All right, chiming in here, you're listening to Lucky Spin with Juju. 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Started off hot with Loyalty Soul by Ninth Wonder. That was actually a demo track that I created for my Alexander Technique class, which was offered through the SMTD department. Pretty fun to share. I also played D-Train's You're the One for Me, as well as a song that samples D-Train, which is Take the D-Train by Pete Rock. We also heard Whopper Bopper Showstopper by Junior Walker, as well as Disco Daddy by Four Tops. And now we're listening to Disco Extravaganza by the GB Experience. Full name is the George Bussy Experience. Very fun. Okay, well, we'll get back into the music here. I'm going to round out with a little bit more disco before we head into the second half of the episode. Thanks so much for tuning in. If you're interested at all by the full names of anything that I have been supplying for today's episode, you can look live at WCBN.org, or if you're listening to a rerun, just look up Lucky Spin with Juju. This is August 2nd, 2026, the 5 p.m. to 6 p.m. slot. All right, we're here until 6 p.m. Don't turn that dial.

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2: 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Mm-hmm.
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You're listening to I Wish by Pete Rock off Pete Strumentals 2, the 2015 release. A little bit of catch up here. You heard Hot Stuff by Donna Summers off 1979's Bad Girls. And I also want to fill you in about local events happening since it's around 5:30. So all events can be seen at wcbn.org/events. For example, this week there is an exciting Sonic Lunch featuring Michigander, a local act, or from Ann Arbor act, with an opening act, Metal Bubble Trio. And that'll be taking place this Thursday, August 6th, 11:30 a.m. to 1:30 p.m. at Liberty Plaza on the corner of Division Street and Liberty Street. Very exciting, you'll see me there. They have usually some bubbles. I saw Joe Hertler and the Rainbow Seekers perform last week there. Heading into the weekend, we have a few other events listed, including Pieces of a Dream performing at Ford Lake Park in Ypsilanti, Michigan. That's taking place this Friday, this upcoming Friday on August 7th from 7 p.m. to 5 p.m. Oh, that's confusing. I think that might be a mistake. It's probably 7 p.m. to maybe 9, 10 p.m. What else do we have going on here? Gladys Knight is performing. Okay, that's a frequent Juju fave. Gladys Knight will be performing at the Fisher Theater in Detroit, Michigan, Tuesday, August 18th. So I've given you a big heads up on that one. August 18th at 7:30 p.m., Gladys Knight at the Fisher Theater. As always, you can check out all of these events and so much more at wcbn.org. Specifically for events, go to wcbn.org/events. Okay, thanks so much for tuning in. We'll get back into the music. For the second half, I have a little bit more of a chill, lower BPM in store. Thanks so much for tuning in, and let me know if you have any recommendations. You can text with any phone at 734-489-9894. Okay, thanks so much, and let's get back to the tunes.

chiming in one more time here. I didn't forget the Tao Te Ching reading of the day. I actually am going to do something different today. The Tao Te Ching reading of the day is the same one that I have read a few times on the show. So I actually asked I Ching online, what should the audience know? So this is in the same key, I guess, of Taoism and like some of the philosophies. This is just one way it manifests in ancient Chinese culture. So we pulled cast hexagram 53, that is Qian, gradual progress. The gnarled pine grows tenaciously off the cliff face. The superior person clings faithfully to dignity and integrity, thus elevating the collective spirit of man in his own small way. Development. The maiden is given in marriage. Good fortune if you stay on course. The situational analysis here is adaptability mixed with integrity will bring a calm, steady progress. Move from your center, always faithful to your principles, yet with flexibility to weather any tempest. Yours is not a meteoric rise, but the solid, confident footing of one who has a clear vision of what can be and who is willing to climb the distance to reach it. The oracle foresees companionship along the way, a divine comfort in any journey. All right. I don't know who needed to hear that, but there you go. That was cast hexagram 53, and that is the Richard Wilhelm translation. For the Tao Te Ching reading of the day, it is quite a long one, so I'm just going to read the first section, which is, what is rooted is easy to nourish. What is recent is easy to correct. What is brittle is easy to break. And what is small is easy to scatter. Prevent trouble before it arises. Put things in order before they exist. The giant pine tree grows from one tiny sprout. The journey of 1,000 miles starts from beneath your feet. It's kind of interesting, both the mentioned pine, some thematic elements. Okay, right now we're listening to Kenny Barron's Body and Soul. I've been listening to a lot of Pete Rock lately, who's a more hip-hop instrumentalist, but he samples a lot of Kenny Barron. So it's funny, by finding one artist that you like, you can often find dozens of others that they also like. I am going to get back into music here. I'm going to spotlight a Ypsilanti native, which is 14 Karat, and that's spelled 14KT. We're going to play here a little bit from his album, The Golden Hour, which was released, I believe, in 2008. So yeah, thanks so much for tuning in, and I hope this has been a fun episode for you.

0: church.
1: Ladies and gentlemen. Here. Here. We give you much more.
2: Much more.
1: Ladies and gentlemen. Long, long, long.

Okay. I've been playing around with a few different genres today, but they are connected because a lot of these hip-hop instrumentalists are sampling songs or artists that I'm also playing. So if you see the links, if you feel it, if you get it, you get it. If you don't, you don't. But to catch you up on what you've been listening to, we played Ivory Tower by Otis Williams and The Charms, followed up with Ivory Pillars by 14 Karat, again, an Ypsilanti artist. I was trying to mix those two, and then I had like kind of a hiccup, so it didn't sound half as good as it did in my practice session, but we can't always win. Pete Rock was also played. We heard Air Smooth, as well as, most recently, just now, Beat Goes On, both from, again, 2015's Pete Strumentals 2. We also listened to 14 Karat's The Delight In You, and that's the one that's like, Detroit City, Detroit City. Love that one. Love playing that when I'm in Detroit as well. To round out today's episode, we're going to play a little bit of Motown. We've been kind of all over the place, but I guess that's kind of the vibe of the show, and it's a little less thematically cohesive as The Leisure Experiment or The Gospel Train when I play those shows. Yeah, feel free to tune in next week. I'll be on Sunday from 5 to 6 p.m. I'm feeling very happy and proud of myself that I did the events calendar reading at 5:30 and not 2 minutes before the show closed. But yeah, thanks so much for listening, and don't turn that dial. We've got much in store with Horizons with DJ Tone, followed by The Temple with St. Reed. 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Okay, thanks so much, and I'll see you guys next week.

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All right, folks. 6:21, Monday morning. You're tuned into WCBN FM Ann Arbor. That was Neil Young and the Blue Notes. Excuse me. Neil Young and the Blue Notes with Ordinary People from the Blue Note Cafe record, which is an archival release from 2015 with stuff from an 87 to 88 tour with the Blue Notes. Ordinary People was unreleased until they tagged a version onto the Chrome Dreams record. That one's like 18 minutes. This one is 12, which is ridiculously long. I hope you enjoyed it. Curtis Mayfield before that with People Get Ready from Curtis Live at the Bitter End in New York in 71. And we started the show off with The Meters, People Say, from Rejuvenation in 74. This morning is the People Power Radio Hour on Breakfast Jams. Going to be playing songs with people or power in the title, mostly. We're also going to celebrate Buddy Guy's birthday later on today. He turned 90 last week. Incredible achievement. What a career. Amazing player, songwriter, performer. So you get to hear some of his stuff later. Next up, Earl King. Some People is the tune, released in 2005, but recorded in 72 with The Meters.

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Hey folks, that was Link Ray with Ice People from the album Link Ray in 1971. Before that, King Curtis, Games People Play from the Complete Atco singles. That was a single in 69. Jimmy Cliff before that with Give the People What They Want from the album of the same name that came out in 1981. Blues Power before that from Clarence Gatemouth Brown, which featured Leon Russell and Eric Clapton. And we started this last round off with Earl King, Some People from New Orleans Blues, which was recorded in 72 but released in 2005. And today on Breakfast Jams, we're doing the People Power Radio Hour, playing songs with people or power in the title. And this is WCBN FM Ann Arbor, folks. Next up on the list, we've got Patti Smith with a live version of People Have the Power from one of the Bridge School benefit concerts. Enjoy.

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1: This is going to be a start to finisher. 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

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This is DJ Mike V, and the show is Breakfast Jams, and this morning it's the People Power Radio Hour, playing songs with people or power, or both in the title. You just heard Elvis Costello with Imagination is a Powerful Deceiver. That's from the bonus disc that came out with the My Aim is True release, which I think first came out in 93 on Ryko Disc, and then again on Rhino in 2001. That was like 77, though, when it was recorded. Before that, Curtis Mayfield with Power to the People, a demo version of that from the Curtis re-release, also on Rhino. Jill Scott before that with Beautiful People from To Whom This May Concern, which was released earlier this year. Dr. Dog before that with Shadow People. And Funkadelic kicked that section off with Let's Take It to the People. Next up, Power to the People from John Lennon. That was a single released in 1971.

story of life is quick as a wink of an eye. The story of love is hello and goodbye. Until we meet again.

All right, folks. That was Weather Report with River People. That's a Jaco Pastorius tune from Mr. Gone in 1978. The Chi-Lites before that with For God's Sake, Give More Power to the People, tying into our theme for this morning's show, the Power, the People Power Radio Hour. Playing tunes with power or people in the title. Bootsy Collins with Power of Soul before that, featuring his old mate George Clinton and the P-Funk All-Stars. That's from Power of Soul, a tribute to Jimi Hendrix that came out in 2010. Before that, James Brown with a long edit of Soul Power featuring the JBs. That's from In the Jungle Groove, which is a compilation record that came out in 86. The recording was from 71, and before that was Power to the People from John Lennon. We're going to keep the people power theme going for a couple more songs, and we're going to roll into a Buddy Guy celebration because it was his birthday last week. He turned 90. But next up, Bob Dylan, Señor, Tales of Yankee Power.

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All right. That was Taris Riley with Desperate Lover from We Remember Bob Andy in 2023. Just pulled that from the stacks here. Bob Andy is one of the great singer-songwriters in reggae, and they did a nice tribute album to him in 2023. That was the first song that wasn't people or power-focused. And before that, you heard the last one of those, Pablo Moses with Willpower from his 1995 record, Mission. We're going to switch gears a bit here. Last week was Buddy Guy's birthday. He turned 90, doing a celebration concert called Buddy's Got the Blues, a 90th birthday concert celebration in New York City at Radio City Music Hall on October 1st. So that's kind of exciting. We're going to do our own celebration this morning, get at least three tunes in for a threefer. Going to start off with First Time I Met the Blues.

All right, folks, that was Buddy Guy with Damn Right I've Got the Blues from the album of the same name in 1990 on Silvertone. Before that, you heard another Buddy Guy tune. We're doing a threefer to celebrate his 90th birthday last week. First off was First Time I Met the Blues. Thank you for tuning in today. Hope you have a great day. Be sure to stay tuned for DJ Ish and all the other great DJs on the Monday lineup right here on WCBN FM Ann Arbor. Got time for one more Buddy Guy tune. It's cover of John Hiatt's Feels Like Rain, features Bonnie Raitt from 1993.

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Under the soaring arches are the five fascinating areas of the World of Science Pavilion, where you see incredible scientific wonders and roam the galaxies in a realistic recreation of rocket flight.

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3: 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My name is DJ Ish. This is Faux Show Radio, here for another two-hour adventure to get you going. I got a shout-out to my favorite construction workers. We're making amazing progress on the building at State and Packard. They always wave in the mornings, and I appreciate that. So, have fun with your building, even though everybody else hates it. Anyway, it's a nice cool morning here on the campus of the University of Michigan. And just take a breather and listen to some music on this Monday. We got a little David Byrne and Brian Eno to start us off. Thanks for listening.
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2: 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I only wait for it to stop.
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Haha, fooled you. This is intentional. This is a group called This Heat. From their self-titled release from 77, reissued. See, I told you. Recently reissued. It's a fine one, too. All right, you're tuned in to WCBN-FM Ann Arbor on this oh-so-fine Monday morning. Got a little... we started a little kinder and gentler because we needed it. All right, we started out the show with some Brian Eno and David Byrne, some experimental soundscapes from 1981. We just heard the opener, America is Waiting, from their My Life in the Bush of Ghosts release. And then In the Cool August Moon, what a better... Can't be a more fitting tune than St. Elmo's Fire on a Monday morning. Maybe a Monday at dusk. But that was the Eno again from Another Green World from 1975. And then the Books gave us The Lemon of Pink, the first one from album of the same name in 2003 that came out. And then some Yaz. It's the only CD I have in my car right now. We heard In My Room, overlaid with the Lord's Prayer, because you needed that, from Upstairs at Eric's from 1982, and some Holger Zuke from his 83 release, Der Osten ist rot. Trau mal wieder, weiter. I don't know, I give up. I was on Grunland. And then I bet you didn't think you were going to hear some Don Ho this morning. Don Ho taking on Peter Gabriel. Yeah, that was Shock the Monkey. From a very weird compilation called When Pigs Fly, Songs You Never Thought You'd Hear. And that's so very true. And then I have more Ginkgo picks. Just go there, people. They have good records. I picked up an A&M 1981 record sampler called Foreplay. And lo and behold, there was some Yellow Magic Orchestra popping up on that with the track Q, and that was amazing. And then right now we're listening to some This Heat. And yes, your patience is appreciated for bearing with the weird noises and the scratches and the whatnot. So this is experimental and oh so good. All right, that brings us to right now. It's time for events calendar. We're about 3 minutes late, but patience is a virtue, as we said. So today is August 3rd, 2026. We are definitely in the dog days now. Hope everyone's holding on. But music will save us all, especially live music. You can go to the Zalgaz tonight and catch the Bob Sweet Group at 7 p.m. And as of note, you should take into consideration that Bob Sweet, the drummer, is an original member of the Sun Messengers. And then at the Ark, Hot Club of Cowtown is at 8 p.m. The Ann Arbor Funhouse. Oh, good names. Whoever's booking these, you get pistachio. Ann Arbor Funhouse is in Slow's Barbecue on Washington. Go downstairs. And 8 p.m., the Hickoids. That's awesome. With the Stomp Rockets, Caveman Bam Bam, and Alroy. Sounds kind of like a country night to me. Hickoids are hailing from Austin, Texas. And then Tuesday, August 4th, is midterm primary election day. At a polling place near you. So please do your civic duty and go vote if you haven't already. There's early voting, there is mail-in voting, all those things to make your voice heard. And then all of the phone calls and the mail and the door visits shall cease. So we'll put an end to that on Tuesday. Polls are open from 7 a.m. to 8 p.m. And a public service announcement. Be nice. I've said this before, it's a long day, and people volunteer to be there to help you vote and to help people vote and to make it very clear and accessible.
So there's no need for any saltiness. So there. These are primaries for Michigan governor, U.S. Senator, Ann Arbor, mayor, Ipsy mayor, and many other offices. So do a little research. Be nice. I'm shaking my fist at you. And then you can go see the Easy Street Jazz Band at 5 p.m. at the Zalgaz Grotto, as per usual. Heather Bruegel at 6:30 at the Ann Arbor District Library downtown branch is presenting a talk entitled The 27th Grievance, Indigenous Nations and the Declaration of Independence. And then Selwyn Birchwood Wednesday night at 8 p.m. at the ARC is going to do some blues singing and guitaring. Sonic Lunch this Thursday, 11:30 a.m. to 1:30 p.m. presents Michigander with opening act Metal Bubble Trio. That is at Liberty Plaza. And let's see, back at the Funhouse at 8 p.m. on Thursday is Scissor Now. Human Skull and Templetons will be celebrating 50 years of the Ramones. Oh, what happened? August 1st, 1981, MTV aired. So, again, I'll say if you weren't feeling old when you woke up this morning, I bet you do now. We'll move on to Friday. That's what we will wrap it up at Friday. So at Ford Lake Park is a group called Pieces of a Dream. I don't know what this is. It says music, but it's running from August 7th at 7 p.m. to August 16th at 5 p.m. So you may need to do a little research. But that's on here on River Drive in Ipsy. It's called Pieces of a Dream. I don't know what that is. And then also Friday at 7:30 p.m., Remembering Rodriguez, a musical tribute at Trina Soaps in Detroit. This is a tribute to singer-songwriter Rodriguez featuring Detroit musicians, including Matthew Smith, Steph Chura, Danny Crowhaw, Sandra Rodriguez Kennedy, and others. So that's all I'm going to say. Events calendars brought to you by the locally owned Ann Arbor Observer, providing news and events online at annarborobserver.com. On A2, view the Observer's weekly e-newsletter and in print. 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And I only have one thing queued up, so you have no choice but to listen to some Santana. So thanks for tuning in to WCBN-FM Ann Arbor.

0: Did you know Ann Arbor has a world-class skate park?
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0: All right, I'm gonna take this opportunity to speak over the few. Why not? You're tuned into WCBN FM Ann Arbor. This is Faux Show Radio. And we started the set with some Santana. Probably their coolest album cover. It's very, I don't even know, spacey. Spacey, I would suppose. Spacey yet primitive. I suppose that is kind of Santana, isn't it? We heard the track No One to Depend On from Santana 3 from 1971. And then a track by Rupert Hine. We heard Misplaced Love from 1980's Immunity. And then one going out to Reverend Andrew. I know he likes Nash the Slash. So we heard Dopes on the Water, their cover of the Iron Butterfly. No, that's not Iron Butterfly. I don't know who did that. Somebody. Who did Smoke on the Water? Deep Purple? I don't know. I'm an idiot. 734-763-3500. You can call and correct me. Or 734-489-9894. If you prefer hiding and not speaking to a human, I can relate. So we heard, that was from Children of the Night, their 1980. They also do a cover of 19th Nervous Breakdown. Yeah, they do. It's a good one. And Dead Man's Curve. It's a great album. And then we heard a couple, well, we're hearing a couple from Phew, the reissue on Pass or Peavine. We heard Mapping and then whatever's coming after Mapping. I don't know. It's almost 9 o'clock. So I, thank you, it's Deep Purple. I can count on you. I can count on you guys to correct me when I'm wrong. Only when I ask for it, though. Unsolicited splaining is not welcome. Add that to your mental notes. What are we going to start with? I think we're going to start with the Wipers. So don't go anywhere. I'm going to play you a quick message. I think I owe you that at least. And then we shall commence with the nonsense. So thanks so much for listening to WCBN FM Ann Arbor. As always, the best station in the land, so don't go anywhere. I promise you, you will be rewarded by staying tuned.
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with a different cover. It still counts though, right? This is space. French disco, maybe? Anyway, it came out on, well, whatever. The album is Deliverance and it has two different covers. But isn't that what we strive for, is to have as many versions of the same album as possible? Yeah. Let me see, we started at the 9 o'clock hour with some Wipers. We heard the track D7 from the 1980 release, Is This Real? And then we heard Magazine Live Music. I think this was their Live in Melbourne concert. The album was Play, and the track was A Song from Under the Floorboards. And then anytime I find a Dune-related song, I'm delighted beyond all comprehension. We heard a group called Zed giving us the Fremen. And if you're a big fat nerd, you know exactly what that means. So I'm going to read you a little note. The Zool School synth-pop cold funk classic from Frank Herbert, inspired French concept album made by Gong Magma laser technician Bernard Zogner. Whatever. So that is a good thing that you need to know. And then right now we're listening to a couple different versions of Running in the City by the group called Space, from two different copies of Deliverance. One has a naked mannequin on the front and the other has a spaceship, which is beautiful. So I think both of those came from 1977. So we're going to keep going. I have some goat coming up next. Thanks so much for tuning in to Faux Show Radio on WCBN FM Ann Arbor.

They're cats. America's most popular pets, but also the pet most likely to die prematurely from disease, poison, animal abuse, and collision with vehicles because many people let their cats roam freely. To protect your cats from harm, please keep them indoors. A safe cat is a happy cat.

scared when I watch TV. 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But I read in the dark so that they can't see me. I get nervous on the radio. I'd like to run away, but there's nowhere to go.

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0: All right, you're tuned in to WCBN FM Ann Arbor. We're rolling through some music this morning. Getting you on your Monday. Rolling through the day. Let me see. We started out with the Cage and Avery remix of Run to Your Mama from Swedish Psych Aficionado's Goat. Came out on a very lovely blue vinyl from 2013 on Rocket. And then I found a remix. I love Henri Texier, the stand-up bass extraordinaire from the 70s, who looks like a French fisherman or a hipster waiter. You choose. But we got our hands on the Bonobo remix of Les Là-Bas, which is amazing. Came out in 2016. So there was your dance break for the morning. And then we heard from Split Enz, from Waiata, from 1981. We heard One Step Ahead. I think that was one of their hits. And then the Monochrome Set. I had to pull that one back out this week. So we listened to the Midas Touch from their Eligible Bachelors from 1981. And then we had a twofer, a Shoes for Industry twofer. We heard Fear of Wages, and then my favorite, The Invasion of the French Boyfriends. Those both came out. They came out on Fried Egg, but the database is saying Bristol Archive reissued it. But it was originally released in 79. And I don't know if that's a Firesign Theater reference. Someone much smarter than me could probably tell you that. And then right now we're listening to Popol Vuh. Someone told me I think that's how you say it. But this is Agape Agape from the album of the same name. Another one out on Cherry Red from 83. So I'm going to move into some different territory and get the decks cleared for 45 Revolutions coming up next. So thanks so much as always, and keep it locked here on WCBN FM Ann Arbor.
1: Oh God, I love him so much. I know if I could just get backstage, if I could just meet him, if he had a chance to get to know the real me, then we'd fall in love and he'd marry me and he'd take me to his castle in England. And,

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All right, I'm out of here. Making way for DJ Mia coming up next with 45 Revolutions. She's got a great stack of stuff coming up. So don't go anywhere. This is Faux Show Radio for another week. What do we hear? This last short set. We heard another twofer because it's just the way things go. We heard a couple from Double Bummer. We heard Rock and Roll Part 2 from the Gary Glitter Creep archive. And then Just Maybe the One, written by Michael Nesmith. Ooh, I love. That's one of my favorite covers ever. Double Bummer came out in 88. And then we're going to roll out right now with some angsty German post-punk from Fellfarben. Paul ist tot from Monarchy und Alltag from 1980 on Vertigo Berlin. So chew on this for a minute, and 45 Revolutions is up next, so don't go anywhere. Thanks for listening.

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2: That's right, guys. 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It is 10:02 on this beautiful morning, and I am feeling it. You're listening to 45 Revolutions. This is Mia Lamb. I haven't been on here since the start of May. It's been a minute, but I'm glad to be back. I was far and away in the land of Scandinavia, if you ever heard of it. And I brought back some wonderful music with me. Some of the first things we'll be listening to today. I know, it's really exciting. And I can't wait to mispronounce these Danish and Swedish words for you guys. It's going to be very good, top of the line fun. But I just wanted to say good morning. Good morning. Good morning to all my sleepyheads out there. It is a Monday. That's what it would sound like if I had a soundboard. And I've been thinking, would it be a worthy endeavor to get a soundboard in here? I don't know. Colin, let me know. Colin, talk to me. I need to get woken up a little bit. But this first tune we're going to listen to is from the Scandinavian Four. This is one that I got while I was studying abroad in Copenhagen for a couple weeks. And there was this one record shop that they do like one big drop of stock at the top of a month. And then over the course of like 2 months, every single week, it goes down little bit by little bit by little bit in price. And I made the unfortunate mistake of going when it was still a pretty penny to get anything. So I utilized the deal they had on 45s, or it was two for the price of one. And honestly, maybe it was a good decision, because I bought a lot of things, and even the amount of 45s I came back with made me scared about my luggage. So maybe it was a good thing. But this is the Scandinavian Four with the song Droma.

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0: That was Louis Armstrong with Cold, Cold Heart off of this wonderful 45 I got in Denmark, the Stockmo Serenades. Forgive me if I said that wrong. Before that, we were listening to my Scandinavian records that I got. Right before Louis was César with the song Jorden il Flamme. Okay, I was in Denmark. I was trying to speak Danish. Was it going well? Not really. But that was my attempt. Before that, we had Povel Kamo with Taav de Skwina with Och Giles and Pals. That's who he was singing with. At the very top of the hour was the Scandinavian Four with Joma. Very fun. I had not listened to those yet. That was my first time listening to them because I don't have a record player of my own, unfortunately. Our house does, but I don't think we have... I don't know if it works still. I have to find it and then also maybe co-opt it and make it become mine because nobody else listens to anything in the house, you know? I think it's my duty. My duty for the people to take that record player and listen to music on it. Anyway, we're going to do a little bit of a switch up, moving from my wonderful abroad finds to my finds in the station here today, like I always do. And it's fun because all of our 45s are in these, you know, almost my height, maybe like a head shorter, maybe two. Maybe I'm misremembering. I can see them. They're actually not that tall. But anyway, they're in these filing cabinets, so it's a fun jaunt to just sit in one spot and look through all of the copious amounts of little guys that we've got. One of those little guys being this really cool 45 that has, it's yellow, and it's a Daniel Johnson live at WFMU, and this song specifically features Yola Tango. So, let's listen to it, shall we?
1: Speeding motorcycle, won't you change me? Speeding motorcycle, won't you change me? In a world of funny changes, speeding motorcycle, won't you change me? Speeding motorcycle of my heart. Speeding motorcycle, always changing me. 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Speeding motorcycle in my heart. 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'Cause we don't want to wreck, but we can do a lot of tricks. 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

0: You were just listening to All Girls Summer Fun Band with the song Dreamy You. Before that, the Fresh and Onlys with Presence of Mind. Before that, Lo Meet-O with the song Young and Dumb. Before that, Hash with their cover of I Am the Walrus. Very top of the set was Daniel Johnson with Speeding Motorcycle from a very wonderful live on WFMU single, which is cool. I hope you all are having a fabulous start to your mornings. I know I am. Right now I'm just kind of thinking about what I need to do today. And maybe the key to today is laying in my bed. But I know that's not true, because I need to register to vote for tomorrow. So I've got big girl things to do. Gonna put on my big girl pants, do the big things needed to do. I hope that you are able to do the big things that you need to do. Put on your big pants and do them all. Before we get into some more music, we're going to get into some important words for you to hear. And this one is one of my most favorite important words. So I hope you listen along closely.
1: Hello?
2: Fairy residence.
1: Yeah? Who's this?
2: I'm sorry, did you say credit?
1: No, I don't think I did.
2: Perhaps you have the wrong number.
1: Hey, you called me.
2: Actually, no, I'm not familiar with the credit fairy. And I know all the fairies. We're a tight-knit bunch.
1: Fairies? Who are you? Wait a minute. And, what do you know about drinking a bunch of lighter fluid?
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1: Hey, listen, mine's good for a Bowen score, but let's keep on topic.
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1: Oh, you're not helping.
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1: Oh, yeah? 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Now, can you call me a doctor? 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
2: Kids only.
1: Oh, wait a minute. I thought they disconnected my phone. 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
0: We also have the immense pleasure of having a Ground Cover News feature. What is it? Mondays, 5 to 6 p.m., we get to have the wonderful chance to interview some of Ground Cover's vendors. I'm not sure. I think we started it back in the spring. I'm not sure if it's been going on this summer, but we're hopefully going to be back with it in the fall. So, if you're interested, tune in Mondays at 5 to hear... today's Monday. Wow, isn't that wonderful? To hear some wonderful words from our wonderful Ground Cover writers, sellers, artists. I don't know. I love Ground Cover. Like, I can't speak enough of it. I love everyone. All right, let's get into some more music. What have I got? I don't know. We're going to find out. Isn't this exciting? This is Connections, and we're going to listen to the song Cindy, which I think that's a really wonderful name. I think Cindy is a very great name. If you've got a name like Cindy, Shout out to you. Here is The Connections.

This has been 45 Revolutions with me, your host, Mia Lamb. Right now you're listening to Broom with the song Magic Teeny Genie. Before that, Clark 8 with the song Blue Widow. Before that, AKA Etc. with Waiting for You. Very top of that set was Jawbox with Motorist. I hope you have a wonderful day and a wonderful time. We'll see if I see you next in 45 Revolutions, but I also have my own show, Thursdays at noon. 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
1: All right, everybody, settle down. 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
2: and
1: Lovers. Yeah, it makes the heart pound faster. All right, now, if you'll all turn to page 4 in the manual, we will sing the club song.
3: 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This is your DJ host for the hour, Evan Oswald. And so happy that you're here. So happy that you're tuned into WCBN FM Ann Arbor and tuned into public radio. It's a beautiful Monday morning and happy to be here. Gonna play a bunch of funk music for you today. And I'm looking forward to chiming back in here in a little bit, telling you the great songs that I played. But for right now, just sit back and relax and enjoy. 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

All right, and you are tuned into WCBN FM Ann Arbor's The Earth Says Hello. Your host for today's show is Evan Oswald, and I usually play on Crush Collision on Thursday nights from 10 to midnight, and I really enjoy funk music, so thought I would come down here today and mix some funk music for you guys. I wanted to talk a little bit about the songs that I played so far today. We started off the hour with Mutiny's Peanut Butter and Jam, Funky Thing. Then we transitioned into Debbie Debs' When I Hear Music. Next, Cameo's Good Times. Then Family Brown's I Am Gonna Getcha. And then just now, we heard the Brothers Johnson stomp. Yeah, so usually about this time, we get into the events calendar. One of the reasons why we get into the events calendar is because, you know, we're kind of a community-first radio station here. One of the reasons that we explore music and we talk about local music is because we want to connect you with, you know, musicians in this area. And there's a lot of musicians in the Ann Arbor, Ypsilanti, Washtenaw County, Southeast Michigan area that we just want to let you know about. So talk a little bit about some of the stuff going on here. So today at 7 p.m., August 3rd, we have the Bob Sweet Group over at the Zal Gaz Grotto on Stadium Boulevard in Ann Arbor. And, you know, Bob Sweet, the drummer, is one of the original members of the Detroit group, the Sun Messengers. So definitely put that on the radar. Next thing, the Hot Club of Cowtown at 8 o'clock at the Arc. That's on Main Street. Then a new venue in town, the Ann Arbor Fun House over there on East Washington. I believe the Ann Arbor Funhouse used to be known as MASH, or at least physically, it's the same building. So, at 8 o'clock tonight, the Hickoids from Austin. It looks like they have some support from the Stomp Rockets, Caveman Bam Bam, and Alroy. Once again, that's tonight at 8 o'clock at the Ann Arbor Funhouse. Tuesday, August 4th at 5 o'clock, we have the Easy Street Jazz Band over there at Zal Gaz Grotto. It's at 5 o'clock. Let's see here. I would be remiss not to mention on Thursday, summertime, what happens at about 11:30? Sonic Lunch, of course. And I think that's going to be in Liberty Plaza this week. We'll see. It's kind of bounced around a little bit this summer, I think because of probably a lot of the construction and stuff. Anyway, Sonic Lunch will present Michigander with opening act Metal Bubble Trio. And then maybe lastly, I'll mention on Thursday at 8 o'clock, over again at the Ann Arbor Funhouse, we have Scissor Now with Human Skull, Templeton's. Sounds like they're going to be playing 50 Years of the Ramones, so celebrating 50 Years of the Ramones. Okay, well, I think we will get back to the music, but, you know, I just want to remind everybody that the events calendar is brought to you by the locally owned Ann Arbor Observer, you know, providing news and events online at AnnArborObserver.com, on A2View, the Observer's weekly newsletter, and in print. And, of course, we all know here, you can hear the events calendar on WCBN FM Ann Arbor every 3 hours on the half hour. And that's just what we're trying to do here. We're trying to connect you guys with the local musicians in your area. This is a great place for music. Lots of great musicians that we want to tune you into. So, all right, other than that, just want to remind you, this is WCBN FM Ann Arbor. This is The Earth Says Hello, and this is your DJ for the morning, Evan Oswald.

0: All right. So that's going to bring us up to the top of the hour. Do appreciate you being here today on WCBN FM Ann Arbor. And do want to point out the songs that I played here. We had In the Pocket by Mutiny to start off the second half of the hour. Then Automatic, the single version by the Pointer Sisters. Then You're My Occupation by Chaz Jenkel featuring Brenda Jones. Then Don't Drop the Bomb by Bobby Franklin's Insanity. 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

0: Don Dean, Leroy Vinegar, Benny Bailey, Eddie Harris.
1: That's an old favorite from Les McCann and Eddie Harris, compared to what? From their Swiss Movement album. Many of you know the story. Les and Eddie had never played together. They were at the Montreux Jazz Festival with their own bands, and they decided to do a set together. I can't remember whose band it was. I think it was Eddie's band with Les McCann sitting in. And most of the set was instrumental, but Les sang this one, and it went on to become a big hit. So hello, and welcome to The Living Room on WCBN. My name is Mark, and Debbie's here.
2: Hello.
1: Hello. And, well, I always like to tell you our phone number is 763-3500. These are all 734 area codes, of course. You can text us at 489-9894. Something a little unusual now from Roscoe Mitchell.

I worked at a place called Lima, Ohio, that I left MCA over. Because I don't know if there's any people in sales here, but when you travel in these towns, there's nothing to do during the day. They're very boring. Like, all right, the first day, you go through the 5 and 10. That's one day shot, right? The next day, you go to the park, you see the cannon, and you've had it. That's it. That's, forget it. Yeah. The lending library.

0: Ray in the drugstore has two Fanny Hurst novels and Pearl Buck. Yeah, it doesn't make it. So I'm working in this town, and the owner is one of these guys real hung up on his old lady, chick about 60 years old, still holding on with a leopard leotard, and the brown and white spectator pumps with the whoopee socks. You know, so I'm really bugged working. I'm staying at the Show Business Hotel. The other show people, one guy runs the movie projector in town, and the other guy sells Capizio shoes. So they held me over for spite, just completely depressing. At night, a city like this, if I want to go between shows, I can go to the Black Hawk, maybe, you know, see. Because I'm playing a jazz group, and a jazz workshop, bring it anywhere. But in these towns, you can step out of the club, there's you on the road, and you don't see anything but stars. Stars, beautiful stars, and one Ciccone station, you know. And those guys that work nights just don't swing somehow, you know. Okay, Fred, let me see the rack again. That's nice, all right. And they always give you matches. Here, take some matches. And you always hear the story about small towns are wild. You know, Peyton Place is a dirty lie. You know, nothing. You know, you figure even the waitresses, you know, they're all elderly women with corrective stockings, you know, and Mother Goose shoes. You know, and those handkerchiefs, different ones every day pinned on. So I'm looking to swing. They're bringing me in jelly and chicken soup. Now, I'm there like the third week, and I'm completely whacked out. Just very drug of the town. I get off the floor one night. Waitress says to me, there's a couple want to meet you. That's solid. There's a couple about 65 years old, nice people. Sit down. Guy says to me, you from New York? I said, yeah, originally. So I recognize that accent. Talk, cork, was water. Oh, yeah. So, now, wait, don't listen, I'm kidding. We got some relations in New York. Oh, yeah, where? Rochester. Oh, yes. Yeah, yeah. Yeah, listen, but listen, the town's a town. I never thought of it that way, but that's pretty wild. The town's a town. Yeah. Okay, now, like, it's completely degenerated into, like, it's a rat race, and there's a lot of phonies. My whole mouth is white from taking the tranquilizer with no water now. You know? And the wife is a real schlub. She got the short sleeve dress on with a vaccination as big as a basketball. You know? The whole thing, replete, you know, with a mole with a hair in it. And she's got one of the, you ever see those crinkly dresses, that, like this kind you can see through and you don't wanna, you know. Later. Now, guy's like, what's he stops, you know. At a left field, it comes mop like this, and he looks at me, and I see sort of a searching hope in his eyes, you know. And the guy goes, you're Jewish. I says, yeah, I think maybe the Bund is hiding it. It's your Jewish boy. What are you doing in a place like this? I said, I'm passing. So look, I know you show people. You eat all that crap on the road. That's your concept. What'd you have to have crap on the road? That's what you eat all the time. So come over the house. My wife will make a nice gedämpte Brust. Enjoy it. I said, all right. I'm lonesome. So he makes the address out on the wet cocktail napkin, you know. The Schechner's, you know, the address. Now, usually I read for about 2 hours before I go to sleep. 8 o'clock in the morning, I'm completely zonked out, really sleeping. 9 o'clock in the morning, the phone rings. Ring. Hello? Hello, it's Mr. Schechner. Who? The people from last night, Mr. Schechner. Oh, yeah, what's happening, baby? Listen, we didn't wake you, did we? No, man, I always get up at 9 o'clock. I like to get up about 15 hours before work, you know. Give me a chance to get coffee, brush my teeth and everything. So why we called you? I was wondering about that, man. My wife wants to know, what do you want to eat? You're putting me on, aren't you? At 9 o'clock, anything. I'm not a fuss eater, man. A chiclet, a fig newton, I don't care. Yeah, I know the address. Solid, I'll be there. Now I get over there. Now, mind you, I'm not going over there with a patronizing kind of, you know. I'm gratefully invited me over. I come over, they invite some chick over for me to look at. Did you ever dig? How can a chick look bad in a knit dress, right? Look like a hockey stick with hair on it. It's sunk, you know. Ridiculous. Terrible. Really. You know, the lipstick on the teeth, the whole. Now, we're talking, you know, cool, and, you know, and he's showing me all the pictures and everything, how the house used to, and the, how dirty the other people were who lived there. And we cleaned for months. And they take me around the house, and they, yeah, that's a lovely closet. It's nice. It's nice way the towel's folded. That's interesting. A lot of people with the bath towels in the bottom. You get the washcloths there, and it's nice like that, yeah. And they always have a piano that nobody plays. The whole function of the piano is to have that brown 8x10 picture, that schlub in the army saluting. That's Morty, lost some weight. Now, dig this. As soon as they find out that you've played the coast, you know, you've been in Hollywood, for some reason they get vicious with you. The guy says to me, "You in Hollywood, right? Yeah? That's true about Liberace? What's that?" "Don't worry, you know. He don't know, right?" "Well, if you tell me, I know." "He's a sissy." "Well, I don't know the man's behavior patterns. I mean, I never hung out with him or anything like that." But then I get good and vicious. I don't know about Liberace, but Eddie's a big fruit. You know that, don't you? "Really? Are you kidding? Him and Georgie? It's disgusting. I never knew that. Where do you think the money for the B'nai B'rith goes? Are you kidding? Cooling out those beefs all the time."
1: That's Lenny Bruce on WCBN, recorded around 1960 or 61, before he started having all sorts of legal problems. And you can see he didn't have to be curse. He didn't have to curse to be funny. It's ridiculous the lazy way you see comedians gratuitously hurl F-bombs around today. And nothing happens. And Lenny Bruce had his career destroyed because of it. Of course, it wasn't the obscenity. That was just an excuse. It was all the sacred cows he went after, organized religion and racism and all that stuff. That bit was called Lima, Ohio. My dad used to go to Lima, Ohio. He had a glamorous job selling space for a manufacturing magazine. And he would go to Lima, or he'd go to, you know, Muskegon. He'd always be like, you know, it seemed like it was always, he'd always had to go to Muskegon in the dead of winter. Like, "Oh my God, I got to go to Muskegon." And there was always a big snowstorm.
2: That's awful. Know?
1: Yeah, he wasn't going to New York and L.A. and Chicago and all that. So before Lenny Bruce, we heard Roscoe Mitchell, a solo saxophone piece with a title so strange, I can't even pronounce it. It's like five consonants in a row, so forget it. The album's called Conglipsius, which sounds like a word, right? That's very conglipsious. I assumed it was a word, and then I tried to look it up, and nothing. No such word. So Roscoe Mitchell's just messing with us. This is an interesting album. Side one was a solo bass piece by Malachi Favors, Roscoe's solo saxophone piece, and a solo trumpet piece by Lester Bowie. And then side two is an ensemble piece with a drummer, and I think Joseph Jarman joins in. We're going to have this public service announcement, and then we'll have some more music.
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1: Now we're going to turn things over to our co-host, Debbie Napoleon.
2: Hello, everyone. And that Habitat for Humanity is an amazing organization.
1: Yeah.
2: Some years ago, I helped organize a woman's build, which was we built a house, a group of women, volunteers, a large group, and we actually did a lot of the building. And
1: cool.
2: Then, you know, they found a family, and we got to meet the family because the family has to work on the house a certain number of hours. And it was a really great experience.
1: I'm sure you and those women were a lot more handy with those tools than I would be.
2: I did a lot of window and siding work. That was kind of
1: well. Everybody's got something they're good at.
2: Well, they teach you.
1: Yeah, that's really great.
2: So check them out, help them out in any way you can. So this set is going to be kind of, it's some up-and-coming musicians, and they happen to be based in Brooklyn. But this is what the kids are listening to these days in the clubs. We're going to start off with Gabriel Garçon Montano.
4: Skin is ashy, tied up, muscles ain't working. Mind is numb from worry, yeah, this all is broken. Tried to cry sometimes, but can't, it's choking. Sitting duck, the world outside keeps on turning.

0: Okay, that was Louisa Wilson, Love for Her. She's touring around right now. She reminds me a little bit of Billie Eilish if she were to sing out.
1: Mm.
0: I thought those vocals were great. And before that, Claire Shutters, In a Few Years. And before that, we heard Sarah Kinsley, Oh No, Darling. She's on tour right now. She opened for Mitski in 2024. That was her big thing. And she opened in one town in Nashville. But it was, you know, enough to get her noticed.
1: Yeah.
0: Before that, we started off with Gabriel Garcon Mantano, Everything is Everything. He was born in Brooklyn, but his parents were immigrants, and his mom was a member of Philip Glass Ensemble.
1: Interesting.
0: Yeah. She was a soprano, guitar player, cello player, piano player. So he was surrounded by music.
1: Nice.
0: And I believe he opened up for Lenny Kravitz at one point.
1: Okay.
0: And he's, I think he's great. So there you go. Some new music.
1: Yeah. A lot of good singers in that set. And we're going to hear a pretty good singer now. Her name is Dom Janet Baker.

0: Well, as we used to say in New Jersey, that was just wackadoo. That was Dean Elliott and his big band on WCBN with their unique version of I Didn't Know What Time It Was, the Rodgers and Hart composition. That's from an album called Zounds, What Sounds?
1: And what year is that from?
0: 1963. On the Capitol record label, the same label that Frank Sinatra recorded for.
1: Maybe they were trying to get on Bewitched.
0: Well, I was picturing, because they were on the same label as Sinatra, I was picturing them backing up Sinatra.
1: Oh, no.
0: What the hell is this? We went from the sublime to the ridiculous. The sublime was the great vocalist Dame Janet Baker in one of her final performances from 1981 with the orchestra of the Royal Opera House, an aria from the opera Alceste, composed by Christoph Gluck in the 18th century. And without getting into the whole story and everything, it's in Italian. It's beautiful. And our own Alex, who's on after us, is really well-versed in classical music and opera. And he knew right away when I was playing this, he knew it was Gluck. You know, he's not really like the world's most famous composer, but he knew. So we have some smart people here at the station.
1: That's for sure.
0: Not me, but other people. Okay, well, we're going to have... No, go ahead. You were going to comment on my intelligence?
1: Well, we are at the University of Michigan.
0: Well, that's true. That's a good point. Yeah, there's some smart people here. All right. Let's see. What do we want? Let's do Wilco's station ID.
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0: All right, going to move on now with a Los Angeles-based band called Orgone.

0: You know, these crazy kids around here leave the turntables on speed 45.
1: Hold on.
0: It's going to be fantastic at the real speed. Actually, it was pretty good at the wrong speed, too.

0: You know, I don't think I've ever heard that song on the radio. From the White Album, that's the Beatles, with Everybody's Got Something to Hide Except for Me and My Monkey. Clearly, one of the wildest tracks they ever recorded. I mean, it's crazy. There's a bell going on, you know. And that session must have been something, you know. That's a John song, and I've always wondered exactly what he's talking about. Me and My Monkey. Is the monkey Yoko? Is Yoko the monkey?
1: I doubt it.
0: Well, you know, he used to say...
1: Well, read some of the lyrics.
0: It's all kind of gibberish, like some of John's songs. The inside is out, and the outside is in, and the inside, you know, it's a lot of that kind of stuff. And then the chorus is, everybody's got something to hide except for me and my monkey. He used to talk about when he and Yoko first fell in love, and she was coming around a lot, and he said everybody was paranoid, you know, everybody had real weird vibes about Yoko. So maybe he was talking about that. They also know they were dabbling in heroin at the time, and people sometimes talk about having a monkey on their back when they're referring to heroin, so I don't know if that's what he was talking about. You know, he always put a lot of his personal, whatever he was going through at the time, he always put it into his songs. Sometimes it was, you know, coded and...
1: See, I think if he said, you know, me and my monkey, and everyone's like, what monkey? Then it's like, there, you don't even, he's hiding his monkey.
0: Everybody's got something to hide except for me and my monkey. So he and his monkey are not hiding anything, according to the song.
1: Well.
0: We've got nothing to hide, me and my monkey. We're an open
1: book. Except the fact that he has no monkey.
0: Maybe he's actually talking about a monkey.
1: Right.
0: You know, those crazy celebrities. Maybe he was like Michael Jackson. He had a monkey at home. Monkey running around. Okay. Well, speaking of the Beatles, we heard Cilla Black before that. Do you know Cilla Black at all? You know that name? She was a pop singer. She was very popular in England, not so well known here. She was friends with the Beatles. And we heard this tune called Suffer Now I Must. It's included on a great collection called What You Gonna Do, Marylebone Beat Girls, 1964 to 1967. I had to look up Marylebone. Marylebone is a neighborhood in central London. And Paul had a place there for a while, and John had a place there for a while. Apple headquarters was there for a while. And that famous picture from the first album where they're on the balcony looking down, that was from some place in Marylebone. For Cilla Black, we heard the Chantels both at 45 and at proper speed, 33. One of the original girl groups, that song Maybe, was recorded in 1957, recorded in a refurbished church in Manhattan. I thought it sounded great. And the lead singer's name was Arlene Smith. She was only 16 years old at the time, and she didn't know anything about... She was very... Just like a 16-year-old girl. She hadn't even been in love yet. And to her, she didn't know how to think about singing those lyrics except to think of her mom and dad that she really loved a lot. Isn't that sweet?
1: Very sweet.
0: For the Chantels, we heard a collaboration between the London instrumental group called Los Bichos and the Sudanese pop artist Sinkane with a brand new single called Hang Up Part 2. And we started that set with an LA group, Or-

Orgone with Ronan from their 2013 album New You. They've released a lot of music since then, but we went into the vaults for that one. Now we have some very atmospheric sounds from the filmmaker, multimedia artist, and music producer Willow Sky Biggs.

0: Oh, Mr. Fancy Pants. That was Michel Legrand. Went way back into the archives for that one with on WCBN. That's I Love Paris from a 1960 album called Jazz in Paris, Paris Jazz Piano. Before Michel Legrand, we heard one of the great piano players, Errol Garner, with the standard Undecided from an album of his 1940s recordings called The Complete Savoy Master Takes. We have that picture of my dad with Errol Garner, you know?
1: Mm-hmm.
0: He was a short little guy. He played, used to sit on phone books to play the piano. But boy, could he play. And we started that set with a very interesting multidisciplinary artist, Willow Sky Biggs, who, in addition to her film and multimedia work, has released over 30 albums of original music. We heard Suspension 1 from her 2024 album, Dreams in Suspension. Let's have this public service announcement, and then we'll have some more music.
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0: And now we're going to turn things over to our co-host, Debbie Napoleon.
1: Hello, hello. All right, so, hold on one sec. I misplaced something. So, it's August, right?
0: Mm.
1: And August has 31 days, no holidays, and 5 Mondays. So you would think, I don't know about that month, right? But it's, you know, to me, it's a great month. It's like kind of wrapping up summer, going into fall, which is my favorite time of year. And anyway, this set is all about August. The summer's close, and kind of, I thought it would be interesting to take a look at how different artists interpret that. We're going to start off with The Doors. Summer's almost gone.

0: That was Dear August, PJ Harding and Noah Cyrus. I like the harmonies there. Before that, Summer Gone, The Kinks. Oh, right? Yes. Mm-hmm. And before that, we heard Elvis Costello, The Other Side of Summer. And we started off with Summer's Almost Gone, The Doors. Now that, the interesting thing to me is that that song was on their original demo tape.
1: Oh, yeah?
0: But it didn't appear until their third album. And it was kind of an ode to the Beach Boys.
1: Hmm.
0: And so I thought that Elvis Costello, well, they say that whole album was kind of him being glib. And so it was like his glib take on the Beach Boys.
1: Okay.
0: Okay.
1: All right. Well, I like that. I like the summer songs. Although some of them were a bummer. Of course, leave it to Jim Morrison to be bummed out about summer. Summer's almost gone.
0: Right.
1: Winter's
0: Riders
1: coming.
0: In the storm.
1: Winter's coming. Winter's like 4 months away, Jim. God. What? Plus, he lives in L.A. I mean, come on.
0: Winter is coming.
1: All right. This next song is dedicated to a dear old friend of ours named Moose.

0: That's a London group called Ducks Content, D-U-X, and a tune called Moose Remix.
1: Oh, is that why it was dedicated to Moose?
0: Because the song is called Moose. It's from their album Lifestyle. That's actually a new record. Yes, before there was the superstar puppy Biscotti, you guys, there was a beautiful little white Bichon named Moose. We've had good luck with dogs. Moose was pals with our other dog, Piper, who was a standard poodle, and they were good, good friends. But now we have Biscotti, and we're trying to train him, but, you know, good luck with that.
1: And tomorrow he's okay, going we don't in know. For the big...
0: I don't want to get people... I don't want him to hear that and get upset.
1: Well, I had a talk with him this morning.
0: Yeah, I know. I wouldn't have done that if I were you, but anyway.
1: Well, I wanted him to be prepared.
0: I would tell
1: happening.
0: Him you're going in to go to sleep, and when you wake up, you'll have a little thing on your neck, and you'll be fine.
1: And you'll be missing some body parts.
0: He won't really care. All right, we're almost out of time. Alex is going to be coming in for more great music starting at 2. I'm going to be back tonight at 7 to play some folk blues for you on the Yazoo City Calling Show. I wanted to leave you with this classic from Love's Forever Changes album. And by the way, our copy here at the station, someone was hungry and took a bite out of it.
1: Yeah, it looks like it.
0: And you can't play the first song on either side, but fortunately I'm playing the last song. Forever Changes came out in 1967. I didn't hear it till about 20 years ago, and I became absolutely obsessed with it. I remember playing it every single day, like when you're 14 years old, and you're just like, I'm going to play it again. It was nuts. It's really an amazing album. Arthur Lee, who was the leader of the group, wrote almost all the songs on this album. It was a summer of love, supposedly the summer of love. He didn't feel that way. He had these dark premonitions about everything. You know, he was black, and there were racial issues, and I don't know what his particular drug situation was, but I don't think it was, you know, peace and love for him.
1: What year was it?
0: 1967.
1: Well, yeah, not a great time.
0: Well, a lot of people thought it was the summer of love, though.
1: Right.
0: Anyway.
1: Yeah. It's all where you're standing.
0: He was pretty convinced that he was going to die soon. He actually ended up living another 40 years or so. So he was wrong about that. But he was pouring a lot into these songs. The other interesting thing is, and they pointed this out in the liner notes, there's an electric bass on here, but other than that, it's pretty much acoustic. Acoustic guitar, strings, there's no electric guitar, there's no, you know, keyboards or anything like that. So... going to leave you with this. Thanks for tuning in. We'll be back next Monday with more Freeform Madness. Here's Love with You Set the Scene.

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You rather do it that way. And, of course, we are on 88.3 on your FM dial if you're listening on terrestrial radio, like some of you are, I know. Anyhow, we just heard Hot Rise and the title track from the 1986 album Untold Stories. That's a Tim O'Brien composition there. And that's on Sugar Hill Records. We heard Olden in the Way with the Hobo Song, a live version of that from the Acoustic Archive Series Volume 2, The Breakdown Live. This is recorded at San Francisco at the Boarding House, October 1973. And of course, Olden in the Way is Vassar Clemens, Jerry Garcia, David Grisman, John Kahn, and Peter Rowan. We heard Patti Smith and her interesting bluegrass-flavored cover of Nirvana's Smells Like Teen Spirit from the album 12. It's an all-covers album that she came out with in 2007 on Columbia Records, and I understand Patti met with the Pope this weekend, Pope Leo, in Chicago. And I guess she lives in Chicago now. She spent some time in New York, New Jersey, and then here in Detroit, and then she moved to Chicago. And she's still up there doing stuff, doing her music and humanitarian work. And hopefully you can be down with that. We heard a couple Beatles tributes before that. I didn't play the Beatles, but I played some Beatles-flavored tunes. The Dukes of Stratosphere, which is the band XTC. Brainiac's Daughter from the Sonic Sunspot album. And we heard the Ruddles, yes we did, with their song Shangri-La, combining many different Beatles songs there, including the final from Hey Jude, as well as other stuff. It's from their Archaeology album, which is, a satire on the anthology series by the Beatles. Came out in 1996 on Virgin Records, and if you haven't seen the movie All You Need Is Cash, you should. It's a really good movie made in the 70s, I believe. Maybe 70s, late 80s. Anyway, it contains a cameo by... it's a real good Beatles satire, by the way. Probably the best, most accurate one ever. And it features, Eric Idle and people like that. And it also has a cameo in there by... Gilda Radner, who was once a WCBN staff member. So, anyhow, I guess the person who reviewed this didn't know this is satire, actually, because I'm looking at the reviews on here. So, one of the greatest things about WCBN is reading the reviews, for the DJs. Some of them are, most of them are not really spot on, but it's their impression of things, I guess, the person who reviewed it. This is on 1997, this came out. And hopefully I won't tell you stories out of school by reading this hilarious review. It says, I can't really decide what I think of this. Is it a parody? Is it an attempt to carry on the Beatles style of music of the Beatles? Beatles rocked, but their time has passed. But these guys aren't them. Play it at your own risk. 1.5 stars. Okay. The person didn't get the point there. All right. Anyhow, it is 2:32 right now. It's time for me to read you some, events calendar. And let me get this queued up for you. It's not queued up already on the webpage here. But today is Monday the 3rd of August. The Bob Sweet Group will be at the Zalgas Grotto tonight at 7 o'clock. Drummer Bob Sweet is an original member of the Sun Messengers. Great local blues R&B band. The Hot Club of Cowtown at the Ark at 8 o'clock p.m. tonight. The Hot Club of Cowtown, believe in modern Western swing band. Been around for a while. The Hickoids from Austin with the Stomp Rockets, Caveman, Bam Bam, and Elroy will be at the Ann Arbor Funhouse
at 8 o'clock p.m. Tomorrow, August 4th, we have the midterm primary election day. A polling place near you, 7 a.m. to 8 o'clock p.m. That's when the polls are open and closed. Go out and vote, folks, like your life depends on it, because it probably does. My opinion, not necessarily the opinion of WCBN or anybody who is on the regents of the University of Michigan. But nonetheless, there are primaries for Michigan Governor, U.S. Senator, Ann Arbor Mayor, Ypsilanti Mayor, and many other offices. The Easy Street Jazz Band will be at the Zalgiris Grotto tonight at 5 o'clock. Tomorrow at 5 o'clock, I'm sorry. Heather Bruegel will present a talk called The 27th Grievance, Indigenous Nations and the Declaration of Independence. This will be at the Ann Arbor District Library downtown branch from 6:30 p.m. to 7:30 p.m. Heather Bruegel travels and lectures on Native American history, including policy and activism. Blues singer and guitarist Solon Birchwood will be at the ARC at 5 o'clock p.m. on Wednesday the 5th. We also have Thursday, the Sonic Lunch will present Michigander with opening act Metal Bubble Trio. Liberty Plaza, 11:30 a.m. to 1:30 p.m. Thursday the 6th, we have a local favorite, Scissor Now, Human Skull, and Templeton's will play music from the Ramones, and we'll celebrate 50 years of the Ramones at the Ann Arbor Funhouse, 8 o'clock p.m. On Friday the 7th, we have Pieces of a Dream at Florida Lake Park at 7 o'clock p.m. Here's a good one, too. Remembering Rodriguez, musical tribute will be at Trina Self's in Detroit at 7:30. This tribute to songwriter Rodriguez will feature Detroit musicians including Matthew Smith, Steph Chura, Dan Croha, Sandra Rodriguez Kenny, S.K. Kennedy, and others. That's what she goes by now. Oh, I might not read this. We have the Dearborn Homecoming Festival at Fort Peel Park from the 2:15 p.m. to 1:10 p.m. And it features Martina McBride, that great country singer, commercial country singer. We'll perform at 8:45 p.m. This is at Cherry Hill Street in Dearborn. 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I was reading a online story in the, I don't know what magazine it was. It was the Far Out magazine, I think it is. They give you Facebook posts and all kinds of stuff. And it talks about the song Revolution by the Beatles and how Nina Simone did not like the song because she thought it was kind of too soft, especially the line, you talk about destruction, don't you know that you can count me out? She didn't like that song. She thought it should be more revolutionary, and she did her own version of the song, part one and part two. This is off of her album called To Love Somebody. What did I do with the cover here? Oh, man. We're going to hear part one and part two right now. I'm kind of doing a revolutionary set in honor of the polling tomorrow. Primary election tomorrow. You know, I'm not going to tell you who to vote for. Just making you once again aware of that. As always, I said something about the voting tomorrow on the events calendar, but I'm going to bring it up again because it's really important. Anyway, Nina Simone and her take on the Beatles' Revolution with different lyrics here. Maybe more revolutionary than the Beatles. You make a decision.

Good evening and welcome. My name is Gil Scott-Heron. My accomplices are, first from left to right, Eddie Knowles, a drummer for the Denny Zulu Dance Group, a drummer for the Simba Dancers, and a percussionist for a group called Black and Blues. The brother to my immediate left is Charlie Saunders of the Simba Dance Group and a former drummer for Loretta Parker. David Barnes, a singer for Black and Blues, will be heard later on in the evening. We'd like to do a poem for you called The Revolution Will Not Be Televised, primarily because it won't be.

You will not be able to stay home, brother. You will not be able to plug in, turn on, and cop out. You will not be able to lose yourself on Skag and skip out for beer during commercials because the revolution will not be televised. The revolution will not be televised. The revolution will not be brought to you by Xerox in four parts without commercial interruptions. The revolution will not show you pictures of Nixon blowing a bugle and leading a charge by John Mitchell, General Abrams, and Mendel Rivers to eat hog maws confiscated from a Harlem sanctuary. The revolution will not be televised. The revolution will not be brought to you by the Schaefer Award Theater and will not star Natalie Woods and Steve McQueen or Bullwinkle and Julia. The revolution will not give your mouth sex appeal. The revolution will not get rid of the nubs. The revolution will not make you look 5 pounds thinner. The revolution will not be televised, brother. There will be no pictures of you and Willie Mae pushing that shopping cart down the block on the dead run or trying to slide that color TV into a stolen ambulance. NBC will not be able to predict the winner at 8:32 on reports from 29 districts. The revolution will not be televised. There will be no pictures of pigs shooting down brothers on the instant replay. There will be no pictures of Whitney Young being run out of Harlem on a rail with a brand new process. There will be no slow motion or still lifes of Roy Wilkins strolling through Watts in a red, black, and green liberation jumpsuit that he had been saving for just the right occasion. Green Acres, Beverly Hillbillies, and Hooterville Junction will no longer be so goddamn relevant, and women will not care if Dick finally screwed Jane on Search for Tomorrow, because black people will be in the street looking for a brighter day. The revolution will not be televised. There will be no highlights on the 11 o'clock news and no pictures of Harry Arm Women Liberationists and Jackie Onassis blowing her nose. The theme song will not be written by Jim Webb or Francis Scott Keyes, nor sung by Glenn Campbell, Tom Jones, Johnny Cash, or Engelbert Humperdinck. The revolution will not be televised. The revolution will not be right back after a message about a white tornado, white lightning, or white people. You will not have to worry about a dove in your bedroom, the tiger in your tank, or the giant in your toilet bowl. The revolution will not go better with Coke. The revolution will not fight germs that may cause bad breath. The revolution will put you in the driver's seat. The revolution will not be televised, will not be televised, not be televised. The revolution will be no rerun, brothers. The revolution will be live.

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1: There was one time that people thought that smoking was cool because everybody used to do it. Frank Sinatra used to do Rat Pack, and all these people on television and radio used to do it. But it's not good for you, and it has its long-lasting consequences, even if you quit. So make sure you keep that in mind. We have just heard a side one of Mahalia Jackson's Live at Newport 1958 album. This Newport Jazz Festival, that is. We heard The Lord's Prayer, Walk Over God's Heaven, It Don't Cost Very Much, A City Called Heaven, and I'm Also I'm On My Way. And before that, we heard An Evening Prayer. That was inspired by kind of unorthodox music that I played before that. The 13th Floor Elevators ended up this 2 o'clock hour with Kingdom of Heaven. It's the mono LP version from the 1966 Psychedelic Sounds of the 13th Floor Elevators album. And that was inspired by Funkadelic's Free Your Mind and Your Ass Will Follow, which he mentions, in parentheses, perhaps, the Kingdom of Heaven is within. Maybe they were listening to the 13th Floor Elevators. I'm pretty sure they were. It's their second album on Westbound Records. It came out in 1970. Southfield-based Westbound Records, still in business somehow. I guess they're issuing some stuff from time to time. There's like a remix Funkadelic album that they released. And a couple other bands were on there as well. We heard Gil Scott Heron, The Revolution Will Not Be Televised, from Small Talk at 125th and Lennox. And we started off, as aforementioned, with Nina Simone and her take on Revolution, Parts 1 and 2. And that's from the album To Love Somebody on RCA Records, part of a big box set that we have at your station called The Complete RCA Albums Collection. Let's hear some jazz now, speaking of the jazz festival, and we're going to hear some Louis Armstrong, followed by some Sidney Bechet and some Charlie Parker. Got about 37 minutes left in this program, almost at the time, almost home stretch of the program, and then at 4 o'clock we have JAV and Sun Ra is on the air. Here is Louis Armstrong. This is live in Europe. It's more live stuff here. Comes from Dot Time Records. I never heard of this record label before. I'm wondering if they're even legit. But this was, I guess, approved by Louis Armstrong's house museum. It says here, louisarmstronghouse.org. And we're going to hear his take on the sunny side of the street.
2: And now we're going to beat our recording of On the Sunny Side of the Street.

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On sunny side. 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
1: And you are listening to WCBN, and we have just heard a trio of mostly early 20th century jazz pieces. That was A Night in Tunisia, performed by Charlie Parker. Of course, that is a Dizzy Gillespie composition. I took this off of the sampler that we have here in the station called The Complete Live Performances on Savoy, which is, I guess, a sampler of the more extensive 4-CD box set put out by Savoy Atlantic Records, or Atlantic Records, and originally put out on Savoy. Sidney Bechet did Summertime, a George Gershwin song from the Ken Burns Jazz Collection that we have here. It's a great series of TV shows on PBS that Ken Burns did. And Sidney Bechet, quite a great, one of the great jazz cornets of all time, of course, jazz musicians. And he was even praised and made a fan by Igor Stravinsky. Stravinsky liked jazz, and he liked Sidney Bechet. Louis Armstrong did On a Sunny Side of the Street live at the Constellation 48 Jazz Festival, Opera de Nice, France. That would be February 23rd, 1948. That's from the Live in Europe album on Dot Time Legends. Gonna be in the home stretch of the program now. We're going to hear a spoken word piece here by Ravi Shankar. It's called The Introduction to Indian Music. It's about 5 minutes long. We'll talk. It's from the 2-CD The Essential Ravi Shankar on Sony or Columbia. And then we're going to hear the song 8 Miles High by The Byrds, a song that was heavily influenced by not only the sitar playing of Ravi Shankar, but also the saxophone work of John Coltrane. Although I think Ravi Shankar wasn't very keen to combine the two idioms of Indian music and jazz, but let's hear him talk about Indian music and then The Byrds after that.
2: Indian classical music today is more alive than ever before in India, and its root is traced back to thousands of years. Though books were written from time to time on the science of music, they were not written down in notations. Music was handed down through ages from master to disciple, and thus was enriched by new contributions, though the basic spirit remained the same. It is only in recent years that a notation system has been evolved to write down the fixed compositions in our music. But the improvisation is the highlight in Indian music. The sheer joy of creating on the spot by a musician, always coming back to the main theme in the raga he has chosen, is what listeners look forward to. The excitement grows to its height when the drums join in, and the rapport is continuous between the musician and the listeners. And thus, both musicians and the listener share the ecstasy of this thrilling adventure and unfolding of new beauties. Ragas are precise melody forms. A raga is not a mere scale. Nor is it a mode. Each raga has its own ascending and descending movement. And those subtle touches and usage of microtones and stresses on particular notes like this.

with the tambura, the drone instrument in the background. The soloist does a free improvisation known as alap, after which he starts the theme based on a rhythmic framework known as tala. He can choose from many talas, such as teen tal, a rhythmic cycle of 16 beats.

One, the tabla or the drums, which keeps this framework, just plays the thekas or beats in the beginning, as you heard just now. Then starts the gradual progression of playing first smaller patterns, then longer ones. In the beginning, the accompanying tabla gives, if I may say so, a reply to the lead instrument, such as the sitar. At times, they may play together a long rhythmic pattern and return with a climax to some, or the one, which is the most important thing, like this.

Although the role of the tabla is relatively free, it is the lead instrument which directs the whole progress of the improvisation. The Western listener will appreciate and enjoy our music more if he listens with an open and relaxed mind, without expecting to hear harmony, counterpoint, or other elements prominent in Western music. Neither should our music be thought of as akin to jazz, despite the improvisation and exciting rhythms present in both kinds of music.

the Beatles there and the George Harrison's Penn song Love You Too from the Revolver album, just as he was getting into Indian music at the time. 1966 Parlophone Records, The Byrds doing 8 Miles High, influenced by Ravi Shankar and John Coltrane from the Fifth Dimension album, 1966 also, this time on Columbia Records. And then we heard Ravi Shankar doing a spoken word piece, an introduction to Indian music from the Essential Ravi Shankar 2-CD set. It's about time for me to get out of here, making way for JAV and Sunrise on the Air. The DJ before me, Mark, left me with the a love song from the Forever Changes album, from the band Love, that is. And we're going to hear another one from that album right now. It's called The Red Telephone. Make sure you go out there and vote tomorrow in the primaries, and I'll see you next week on WCBN.

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2: 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This is Sunrise on the Air. I'm your host, JAV, with you from 4 to 5 every Monday afternoon. Today's episode 7, Strange Worlds. All the songs have world or worlds in the title. We heard Strange Worlds in My Mind from the collection of the same name, Space Poetry Volume 1, released on the Norton label in 2010. Right now, There Are Other Worlds They Have Not Told You Of from Lanquidity. This is the acetate version, so-called, on the reissue, deluxe reissue from 2021. Originals from 1978 on the Philly Jazz label. Stay tuned. We'll be bringing you Sun Ra for the next hour.

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This is Sunrise on the Air. What we're listening to right now, The World of the Invisible, originally released on the Deep Purple album and eventually on the Symbols Sessions reissue 2018. Was on the album Symbols, which never actually got released until posthumously. Before that, we heard The World of Africa from Sub Underground number 1. That's from the digital version released 2014, originally on a Saturn LP from 1974. Before that, My Brother the Wind volume 2, we heard World of the Myth 1. That also came out digitally in 2014, originally on the Saturn label in 1971. We heard Other Worlds from Heliocentric Worlds Volume 1, released on the ESP Disc label in 1966. Between Two Worlds from Angels and Demons at Play, a 1965 release, recorded in 1960 and reissued digitally in 2016. Before that, we heard There Are Other Worlds They Have Not Told You Of, the alternate version, though the differences are quite subtle, from Liquidity, reissued on the Strut label 2021, originally a Philly jazz release from 1978. About halfway through the program, today's theme, Strange Worlds. All the tunes have world or worlds in the title. Next, we're going to hear more from these early 70s Impulse Sessions, Pathways to Unknown Worlds. The title cut from that album is up next.

0: And so the world comes to its end. But what is the end? The end is what they desire. Every desire is an end. And every end is a desire. Then the end of the world is a desire of the world. What type of end do you desire?
1: After the end of the world. Don't you know that yet? It's after the end of the world. Don't you know that yet? It's after the end of the world. Don't you know that yet? It's after the end of the world. Don't you know that yet? It's after the end of the world. Don't you know that yet? It's after the end of the world. Don't you know that yet?

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This has been Episode 7, Strange Worlds. We've been listening to It's After the End of the World from the soundtrack to Space is the Place. Reissued in 2023 on the Modern Harmonic label, originally released posthumously by the Evidence label in 1993. Before that, we heard The World Comes to an End from the Subdwellers Space Poetry Volume 2 on the Norton label. Before that, we heard Of Mythic Worlds, originally the title cut of a Philly Jazz LP released in 1980, but it appears on the reissue of Pathways to Unknown Worlds in the digital and CD versions as a bonus track and was sourced from those sessions. Before that, Pathways to Unknown Worlds from the album of the same name that got a reissue in 2019 on the Modern Harmonic label, originally on the Impulse 1975. This is My World is the Spaceway from Strange Worlds in My Mind, Space Poetry Volume 1. Hope you enjoyed the show. Tune in next week, Monday, 4 to 5 p.m. for Sunrise on the Air. My World.

an endless channel that connects the worlds upon worlds of cosmic space. There is the doorway of my world. Pause at this threshold. Think a while before you enter. For once having entered, there is no turning back.

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1: You're right, Captain. Let me change this. We got it on 88.2 FM right now. I'm going to turn it up a little bit. Now we got 88.4.
0: No.
1: That's not good. Keep going up a little bit more. It's 88.6 now?
0: Same old, same old.
1: All right. Turn it down a couple more. And now we got 88.3.
0: Ah. This music be soothing to this old pirate's ears.
1: You know, Captain, you're right. Maybe we should give up this life of piratry and go frolic in the trees amongst the furry creatures.
0: Arr.
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4: I'm Steven.
3: And our special guest today is Marie.
4: Hey, Marie.
5: Hi, guys. Thank you.
3: And behind the boards, of course, is our producer, Manos.
4: The maniac.
5: Hi, Manos. I hear they want to interview you.
3: Yeah, we're going to interview Manos someday.
5: I want to know what the organization, what the code is for the desks. And I hear there's records, but you didn't have the one I was looking for.
6: We have a few records.
3: I didn't understand what you meant initially by code, and now I realize that Manos would be a great person
5: to I don't know what other topics you might come up with about the, you know, yeah. I don't know, I want to get boring and old.
3: Yeah, yeah. There's...
4: Okay. That's my world.
3: Yeah, right. Steve, we can interview about
5: I'm
3: that.
5: Sorry, but can you do the station identification, right, since you guys
3: I did
5: just
3: it.
5: Started
3: I did
5: this?
3: It. I
5: you
3: did it.
5: I missed it. I don't
3: what
5: know.
3: You say, and there's a... It's posted up on the wall there, and I actually read it off the wall just now.
5: Oh my God, I don't know what world I was in.
3: WCBN FM Ann Arbor, and that is legally what we are supposed to say.
5: WC
4: is it per hour?
5: N dash FM dash Ann Arbor.
3: Now I think if you
5: split,
3: I think
5: or is that one word?
3: If you say the dash. It's maybe
6: oh,
3: not
6: sorry.
3: Correct. All right.
5: The legal
3: right.
5: ID all right. is.
3: More weird ephemeral station stuff after we listen to some Johnny Cash.
4: Johnny Cash.

0: All right, back to the ground cover news hour with our special guest, Marie. Marie is a pretty prolific writer for ground cover.
1: Prolific?
0: Yeah. Prolific.
1: Why prolific?
0: You write often.
1: I write, okay.
0: Like, that's what prolific means, yeah, right? Yeah. Yeah. I'm giving a shrug, a thumbs up and a shrug from Manos.
1: I needed clarification. Yeah. Yeah. I wanted to make sure it wasn't too...
0: Yeah. Yeah.
2: You're in a bunch of them.
0: Yeah. Yeah. And I would say one characteristic of a lot of your writing is it's very deeply researched and sort of like they each kind of take on. I mean, I guess I've seen a little peek behind the curtain.
1: Behind the curtain. Yeah. Is this the Wizard of Oz? I'm confused.
0: No,
1: he's
0: no.
1: wearing green. Is Steve the man behind the green curtain I'm not supposed to talk to?
0: Steve is the wizard. I am.
2: That was my nickname in
0: high
2: school.
0: Obviously the Tin Man. And I don't know.
1: The Cowardly Lion, I'm sure. Okay. Yeah.
0: Anyway.
2: Yeah, you write a lot. That's kind of...
0: You write a lot. How did you get started writing for ground cover?
1: So I made the mistake of... I don't even remember why. I don't know. I must have been just having like a moment. Maybe I was having a temper tantrum. I don't know.
2: Yeah.
1: But I ended up having a conversation at ground cover with Lindsay. And she's like, will you write for me? And I was like, that's not why I wanted to talk to you today. But so she's been, I don't know if she's been stuck with me or if I've been stuck with her since then, but I mean, I've really enjoyed working for Ground Cover.
2: I love it. It's
1: a good cover story. Yeah. And I'd like to think that I've learned a lot and met a lot of people and been able to connect with a lot of people. But I mean, it's not the first time I've ever written, but
0: yeah,
1: I really enjoy it.
0: What, tell me about your pre-Ground Cover writing.
1: Pre-ground cover writing.
0: Yeah, yeah.
1: Okay, so you mentioned the research, and I apologize ahead of time. I admit to having a head injury, so I have aphasia. So sometimes I try really hard, but sometimes the wrong word comes out. So hopefully I don't offend anybody.
0: Head injury disclaimer.
1: Yeah, right, we might talk about that. Yeah, what were we talking about? Like head injury trauma stories. So I went to Eastern, and my bachelor's degree was in biology and biochemistry, but it was really research based. Mm-hmm. So I just enjoy research, and I like learning while I'm doing it because you have to come up with a theory, and you don't necessarily have an actual goal per se in terms of an agenda, but you're searching information to mm-hmm. prove or disprove a potential thesis, and maybe multiple theses mm-hmm. or theses, right?
2: Theses.
1: I love that word. That sometimes that's part of the argument or concern. Yes, absolutely. But when I started grad school, I had a class actually, this is just like, you know, some stuff or whatever that kind of helped build it. I had an opportunity in a class, to write and publish, and that was like our assignment. And I was like, all right, that's cool. Well, I submitted and everybody published it.
0: Mm-hmm.
1: So it didn't necessarily make the front page of everybody's newspaper that time, but I'm pretty proud to say that the first time that I ever published, it made the front page. It might be, some days I look back on it and I'm like, did I really write that 20 years ago?
0: Mm-hmm.
1: I'm like, I did. My dad even said, you know, are you sure you want to put that out there? And I was like, well, that's what my teacher told me to do.
0: Yeah. You have the stuff that you wrote 20 years ago?
1: I mean,
0: ago?
1: It's not impossible to locate. It's not in my back pocket.
0: Right. Yeah.
1: So there's that. But I've always really enjoyed writing, like depending on how I was feeling, I would go to that. Some of my earliest memories as a child in diapers are actually writing and reading. Like if somebody asked me what's the first thing you read, and I was like, did I read it? Or like what is like the one of the more memorable things I remember reading?
0: Mm-hmm.
1: And I'd be like, Marxist feminism. And Rohan, whoa. Or whoa. Rohan, how do you say that?
0: Right. I have no idea.
1: I know, that's absolutely Rohan. Horrible. Don't tell anybody, right?
0: Like.
1: And people, you're not supposed to talk about, like, certain things, right?
0: What?
1: And
0: why not?
2: Yeah, what do you mean?
1: I don't know.
0: Help
1: it
0: me
1: might
0: understand.
1: Be a little controversial, but that's, like, one of my earliest memories. There's, like, Fiki Miki, which is, like, Polish Curious George.
2: That sounds the blank awesome.
1: The blank book with, what was it, Good Dog Carl. And then we have Marxist Feminist Theory and the Red Book. I swear to God, I've seen it on the shelf
2: for
1: recently.
2: Some reason, I didn't get the Polish Curious George.
0: Yeah.
2: I'm going to check it out, though. Fiki Miki. I was huge into Curious George. The Man in the Yellow Hat. I'm going to have to check out the Polish
1: love that
2: one
1: guy.
2: For sure.
0: The Man in the
2: Yellow. You don't, just don't tell me you don't know Curious George.
0: No, I know Curious George, but... Is he the man in the yellow hat? I thought he's all yellow.
1: No, that's his friend.
2: No. Well,
1: I don't know if it's his friend. I don't know if this is the best conversation to have. Because I don't really know what their relationship was.
2: Well, he's George's oppressor.
1: His oppressor?
2: Yeah. George does stuff, and then the man in the yellow hat gets him in trouble.
0: He waves his finger. Yeah. Okay, cool. All right, so we got that down.
1: Well, the way that I was explained to it, because it was not necessarily in English, right?
0: The way that I remember it,
1: because, you know, I have some of those other language books laying around, is that it was kind of like the naughty little monkey that got itself in trouble and run away and, you know, get into mischief and come home.
0: Do your parents speak Polish? Why is there the
1: My
0: Polish?
1: Mom speaks Polish.
0: Mom
1: My
0: speaks
1: mom, yeah,
0: Polish.
1: My mom has dual citizenship.
0: Okay, your mom was born in Poland.
1: My mom was born here. You wanted to hear something really awful?
2: I don't know.
0: Absolutely.
1: This is a true American story, everybody.
2: Oh, geez.
1: So my mom is the only one in her generation that wasn't born here that I'm aware of. I mean, there might be some other distant cousins that I haven't spoken to recently. But my mom is the only one in her generation that was actually born in the United States that still has their citizenship for Poland. Isn't that crazy?
0: Okay. Because you have to go jump through some bureaucracy.
1: No, because like we're talking like World War II, and you know, you can come live here, but you have to
0: renounce your citizenship.
1: Yeah, you have to renounce your citizenship. My mom has citizenship in both countries.
0: Yeah,
2: that's cool. You're allowed to have dual citizenship. Like a friend of mine, I mean,
1: but
2: a lot
1: my
2: of Canadians
1: uncle,
2: have
1: well,
2: dual
1: we
2: citizenship.
1: Call them my uncles. It's just more complicated, you know, story. But depending on your heritage or cultural values, it's pretty self-explanatory. Mm. My uncles do not, but my mom does.
2: That's cool.
0: Interesting.
1: So they're American citizens and my mom has dual.
0: So my preparation for this, episode, you have nothing to apologize for. My preparation for this episode consisted of, Lindsay writing down every article that you've written, the titles of every article.
2: How many is it?
1: I don't know.
2: Like 14, 15?
1: I think I can say like three years, but it might not be three.
0: I think it's 11.
1: So it might be like two years. I don't know if it's three yet.
0: Most of them are beefy.
2: Yeah.
0: Like there's a lot. They are.
1: Are you saying
0: I
1: talk
0: there.
1: Too much?
2: No.
0: No, I just think there's a lot of substance to them. Yeah. Let me give an example. Okay, so you wrote an article that was titled Warning, Homeless People at Work. Okay.
1: Uh-huh.
0: And can you tell us
1: that
0: about...
1: was my first one?
0: No, it wasn't your first one. It's just one that I am pulling out of the bunch here.
1: Okay, because Lindsay told me to do it.
0: Yeah.
1: So I don't
0: it
1: even
0: seems like all of this is Lindsay's fault.
2: Yeah. Me too, honestly.
1: I don't remember the exact like thing, but it may have even been off of the storyboard.
0: Uh-huh.
1: Like we, you know, like sat down and we got to know each other a little bit better, and we've been able to kind of pull from concerns and issues that we are experiencing and really care about and try and tackle some of those. Or sometimes some of those, you know, it's like, these are things I care about, you know, and then you kind of wait for that moment where you're like, how can I make that connection to what's going on without feeling like I'm not doing enough?
0: Yeah. Yeah. And your connection to this is experiencing homelessness, working and knowing a bunch of people. Like, you have personal experience with this, but then you also interview people who are, like, you're relating to.
1: Yeah, so that's cool. I get to, so I get to work. And, you know, when I first started, I was sleeping in a tent.
0: Yeah.
1: Right?
0: Yeah.
1: But my journey, which, you know, we can be fun and talk about what state we were in and where we woke up, because we were talking about that

0: that particular moment. Okay. Yeah. The first one lasted like 3 weeks after I was old enough to drive, I think. Oh. But I was driving that at like, I don't know, as soon as I could touch the pedals and I had some sort of chore I needed to do, right?
1: Yeah.
0: So yeah, that was my first journey. But I think we've published some of my, my photography that even shows, I don't think we've published every place I've ever lived, but mm-hmm. I think we've published a few, or some of them have maybe been in at least the background that got cut out. Yeah. Maybe.
2: Do you have, could you like, not specific places, but like, do you know how many like states you've lived in?
0: How many states I've lived in? All right. So Michigan, I can call home. I can call Colorado home. I can call Arizona home, and I've called Oregon home.
2: Mm-hmm. Yeah,
0: I think
2: so. Mostly,
0: I feel like
2: the
0: maybe.
2: West.
0: I mean, but everywhere. I mean, I get to yeah, but I get to. I mean, I get to travel. So
1: yeah.
0: Sometimes I get to stay in a certain place for a while. So sometimes you're like month two or three. You're like, yeah, this is home, right?
1: Yeah, yeah. Yeah, no, for sure, for sure.
2: What do you think is different about this area than some of the other places you've lived, like on a long-term basis?
0: So I was born in Washington County.
2: Yeah, that's a big difference.
0: Yeah, that's a big difference. So sometimes you grow and understand things, you know, just by experience, and sometimes resources change, right?
2: Mm-hmm.
0: But I've had the opportunity to apply my education and my experiences. I was going to say something else. I don't remember what that might be catchy or at this particular moment. So my skills, right? My uh-huh. little tool belt that I carry around. I've been able to. What's the question again?
2: Oh, just like you've lived in these other places.
0: So, yeah.
2: Right?
0: So I've been able to have opportunities here.
2: Yeah.
0: Right. But not necessarily just Washington County, but in Michigan, because Michigan actually has a lot of opportunities that other places don't. Maybe not everybody agrees with them. And not every part of Michigan is heavily populated. Right.
1: Yeah, yeah.
0: But overall, we are in a community, especially in Washington County, that has two amazing universities, right? Mm-hmm. That are the two oldest universities, by the way, in the state of Michigan. So we have a foundation going back hundreds of years now, right? Or close enough for us to be able to say that,
1: yeah,
0: right?
1: Yeah.
0: For a commitment to education and empowering, right? I think oh, don't quote me on some of my history because I don't have them on my research notes at the moment, right? But we really have hundreds of years of a dedication to try and educate people in the frontier or territory. God forbid I say that, right? That we're really, at least that's what the books say, I guess.
1: Yeah.
0: To really try and make this a place, an area to learn and research and, you know, make mm-hmm. our lives more meaningful, I guess, or impactful, potentially.
2: Potentially,
0: yeah.
2: The regions thank you for your show of support on
1: yeah.
2: the show.
1: Yeah, we didn't know you were a U of M show.
2: No. Okay, I think we're gonna cut for some music.
1: Okay.
2: I have no idea how much time we've been talking. And also, this
0: either.
2: Is a good time for me to check in.
0: I think it's
2: in.
0: Been like at least 15.
2: It's been like an hour and a half.
1: Yeah.
2: So we're gonna listen to some music, and we're gonna when we come back, we're gonna talk to Marie some more.
1: All right.

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0: Okay, that was Gloria Ann Taylor. Love is a Hurtin' Thing. And before that, I think we had Alan Toussaint. Oh, what is it? Last Train. That was the name of the song. This is the Ground Cover News Hour. And our guest today is Marie, who is, like I said earlier, a prolific ground cover writer.
1: We did go to the judges, and it is a real word,
0: it's
1: and
0: a
1: he
0: real
1: used it
0: world.
1: Correctly.
0: Yeah, yes, it's a Scrabble legal word.
1: That's a good one.
0: That is a good one.
1: I can tell you the points.
2: I'm not sure how I feel about getting caught asking what the clarification was on that particular.
1: Oh no!
0: Yeah,
2: I don't know, theoretical.
1: Yeah, you lost your turn.
2: How do you
0: we're
2: say
0: gonna really
2: thesaurus without I don't know.
0: We're gonna really
2: thesaurus.
0: We're gonna really harp on that the
2: okay.
0: rest of the hour.
2: Yeah. Man, I feel like I have this disease called no table is quite right for me, and
0: uh-huh.
2: I feel like there are people
1: I've heard
2: I feel,
1: of that. I've heard
2: I
1: that.
2: Feel
1: it's
2: like
1: Swiss.
2: There are people that are like a foot and a half taller than me at least
0: uh-huh.
2: that like should I should hear complain more about this problem.
0: No.
2: I'm not sure if I'm like at the wrong like short level to like find this really obnoxious. I mean,
0: yeah.
2: I don't even have heels.
0: You're
2: I mean,
0: like,
2: I did put shoes on for you today.
0: Yeah. And you're probably like exactly average height, I think, too. So you really have nothing to complain about.
2: I know, but except for this table. Okay, I'm sorry. Did I kick you?
0: No, we'll just mark down when you swore so we can bleep it out. It's okay. It's all right. We have the technology.
2: I try.
1: And no, you're okay.
0: Luckily,
2: really
0: Manos
2: try.
0: Is listening, so
1: yeah.
0: he can write down the timestamp, so I don't have to sift through
1: a so
0: whole
1: funny.
0: Hour of stuff. Okay. Enough messing around. I want to ask just about some of the recent stuff that you're working on. First of all, the last thing you had in the paper, I believe, was sort of overview of the upcoming like local primary elections of. Can you talk about how it was like putting that together?
2: You want me to put the blame on somebody?
0: Put them on blast.
2: I'm putting them on blast. Okay, so
0: don't put blame on anybody. Just tell us about how how it was to put it together.
2: I don't feel like it's like super cool, but like other people felt like this was kind of like a big moment.
0: Mm-hmm.
2: So the last article ended up actually becoming what we I don't know what like the headline officially said, but. The a whole entire edition I did make the front cover with some of my photography, but I don't think it
1: awesome.
2: Was my yeah just so you know so it became like a whole thing after a lot of people over several months were coming to me with concerns, but ultimately I can put the blame on somebody or put them on blast. But somebody was like, somebody really needs to cover this. I really care about this. And I'm like, hang on a second. That's not what I've wanted to, like write down about right now, but this is important.
0: What did you want to, I mean, what was your priority at that time?
2: My priority was, I feel like this is an important enough thing that I think it should be covered. And
0: okay.
2: that ultimately was, these are our, you know, not so great things that are going on, and how are we making progress, and how are we showing this progress with our current leadership?
1: Yeah.
0: Okay.
2: Right. And I'm, you know, I'm not particularly great, and I think we can. It's not particularly great, and I feel like we could be doing better.
0: Okay. So to get specific.
2: So I was like,
0: you,
2: I think this
0: you,
2: is really important.
0: You,
2: so I want to do a life in the day of the mayor, and instead, what was the title?
0: Okay, you were your intention was to do
2: a day in the life of the mayor. Then I found out that they
1: of,
2: like don't really have like full time jobs and like offices. I mean, they do, but they like their full time jobs aren't like. I'm the mayor, so I go to my office and like they
0: uh-huh.
2: pay me big bucks and I don't have to find a way to pay my taxes.
1: Is this Ann Arbor or Ipsy, man?
2: Both.
1: Oh,
2: if I recall correctly at this particular moment, did you bring my freaking articles?
0: No. No, I figured
2: that was not
0: you
2: a four letter
0: wrote
2: word.
0: Them, so.
2: Okay, well, sometimes, you know, I have better moments
1: like a,
2: than others. You know, file cabinets and like dusty papers in it, allegedly.
0: Yeah.
2: And then the other one supposedly like has an office that I can go to, but I had to deal with his assistant,
0: uh-huh.
2: which I think might actually like, you know, go to work during the week and do
0: uh-huh.
2: stuff.
0: Cool.
2: Which is, yeah.
0: Okay. So what this ended up being, you hit a couple roadblocks perhaps, on maybe on both ends of this.
2: I don't know if I hit roadblocks. I had to like, you know, okay, make appointments you hit some... and find ways to
0: interact with them during
2: an election year in a primary that I hear is significant because I think they're all Democratic with different acronyms.
0: Yes. Yes.
2: Or prefixes or suffixes or something like that.
1: And you do a lot of interviews, I've noticed. And that's, I really like
2: that. Not everything makes it in. Yeah, not everything makes it in, but I really do try to talk to as many people as I can to get a broad view. So, you know, sometimes the issues that I focus on end up coming like, this is something they really care about, or, you know, here's the outliers, right? You know, I try to just regurgitate as much as I feel like it's boring, right? Regurgitate.
1: That means to vomit, Ben.
0: It's good. I'll be bleeping. Let's write down the timestamp for that.
1: Oh, come on. That's not a swear.
0: It's vulgar.
2: What other people are saying.
0: Yeah. So
2: I don't like this cliche amplify. I think I have an MLK, which I'm have totally had for 20 decades. Don't ask me to quote it because I was trying to remember earlier and I was having a bad moment.
0: Never.
2: Quotes, right? However,
0: you're about to quote. You said don't ask me to quote it.
2: Yeah.
0: And then...
2: right. Exactly.
0: Yeah, so don't do it.
2: Yeah,
0: okay. Don't try.
2: We're not going to include that.
0: Were you able to interview all four? So you did Ipsy and Ann Arbor mayoral primary election preview.
2: Oh, yeah. Basically. So how I obtained my interviews, right?
0: Yeah.
2: So Mayor Brown, I have a rapport with. I believe she's called me out. I don't want anybody to find this because I don't think that
1: don't
2: you can
1: act.
2: I don't think you – I'm hoping you can't see me in the background. Like most of the time, but sometimes I really am there. She's kind of called me out. The point is that I have a little bit of a rapport with her. I think I had to ask for her phone number or something. And then I think maybe I talked to some people that I might be acquainted with to find Amber's, but I think hers is on the list too.
0: Yeah.
2: That for the city. So maybe I don't want to put her on blast, but I really do love you, Lori. Or was it Tracy? I forget. But it doesn't matter. So we can cut that.
0: The city clerk?
2: Yeah, the city clerk. I really do appreciate her tenacity to try and make my life at least a little bit more meaningful and her life a little bit more meaningful. And
0: I'm
2: going to
0: have a wonderful time dubbing in the name of the city.
2: Yeah, we're
0: going
2: to have to bleep that. She didn't say any four-letter words yet, but we had to bleep another four-letter word.
0: Okay. And then did you talk to both of the Ann Arbor candidates?
2: I think it's Tracy.
0: Yeah.
2: So I've talked to Lori too, but she might not be there anymore. I'm not really sure. I haven't talked to her recently, I don't think. But she was helpful when I was getting my not so real voter registration card because apparently there was a glitch in the system, so they gave me paper. Anyways, what was the question?
0: Did you talk to both of the
2: How did I obtain interviews?
0: You're sharing all of your secrets.
2: I'm sharing all my secrets.
0: Journalist secrets.
2: This is a little embarrassing. Okay. Yeah. I didn't have to utilize it that I'm aware of. She has not told me, but I may have had to ask a friend who might be a neighbor, you know, to put in a good word for me because apparently they walk their dogs near each other. I think it's actually a dead cat.
0: What?
2: But that's it.
0: Okay. Not even gonna.
2: Okay. Ultimately, yeah. I actually found both of the Ann Arbor mayoral candidates at one of those events that my friend, who may have been walking her dead cat, emailed me because it was a neighborhood email that we're not going to admit to because we don't believe in Google's security or safety standards. Because I know I didn't say yes. That's okay with me.
0: Okay, so you were able to talk to them.
2: Yeah, so I went to, was it Ward 1? I think it was Ward 1 on the north side of Ann Arbor and was able to listen to them, which made the interviews a little bit easier.
0: Yeah.
2: And then be like, hey, can I take your photo and, you know, interview.
0: Okay. This is just
2: That was a long answer. How long did that one take?
0: How long did it take for you to walk us through that? It took maybe the least amount of time because I was just like, no, answer my question.
2: Is it one of those times where being a little mouthy is okay?
0: I don't know. I did. I guess before we came back on, I said, we want you to talk as much as possible.
1: You really gave her the
2: Is this my inside voice? I'm not really sure. I don't feel like this is like Monos the is most like original like experience, but it is. I guess that is part of the process.
1: Don't do it to him on purpose.
0: Okay. Well, here's what I'll say. Anything else you want to say about writing that article before I move on to another one?
2: Do you have any more questions about it? Oh, wait.
0: That was my last question.
2: Yeah. So important things, highlights. A coworker and peer and community member, whose opinion I value, was like this, cause I asked them like, do you want to talk about this? And they're like, well, yeah, kind of, but this is, you know, this is another idea. And I was like, okay. And then I took it. I'm going to put that on the back burner because it's like January or December. Maybe it's December. I think it was December. And then I was like, kind of thinking about it and started listening to what other people were saying and had input from other people about good things to talk about, to write about, right, that they wanted me to write about. And I was like, how do I cover all these issues about something that a lot of people are going to care about, and then just also show them that I hear them, or that their opinions matter, or how can we get this out of it so we're moving in a better direction, right? So, because I don't always like to be negative all the time. But I do, yeah. Okay.
1: Huh. Interesting.
2: Yeah. Like, how can we move in a more positive direction as communities? That's awesome. You know, because it's really Ipsy and Arbor, even though we're separate and, like, whatever. We have overlapping issues and concerns, but we're not identical, I don't think.
0: Yeah. Definitely not identical.
1: No, thank goodness for that.
2: As I kick the table again.
0: Yeah. Oh, yeah, you're kicking. It's okay. We're all kicking the table.
2: And crinkle my water bottle. It's really
0: No, don't do that.
1: Killing me, man.
0: You recently went on a road trip, and you are about to come out with your next article. What is the Michigan Triangle of History?
2: Okay, so I had to go all the way to the Sioux, which, by the way, I woke up in the Sioux, and my car was covered in ashes. I was like, what country am I in? Usually I don't ask what country I'm in. Like, sometimes it's a thing, but typically
1: I can relate.
2: Not as frequently, right? So
0: I mean
2: I was very close to a different country. Like, I was literally at the canal, right?
1: Yeah.
0: When I'm reading Fiki Tiki or whatever the Polish monkey book is, that's
2: I'm like, did sometimes... I make it? Where am I, right?
0: Yeah.
2: I think our publisher at Ground Cover even asked me, she's like, which bridge is this? And I'm like, well, that's the one by that one library. Because, you know, that's a thing that I do sometimes, apparently, that I wrote about. I'm like, yeah, I got to go to more libraries in different places in the country. Okay, well, so that one.
0: Nice, though, you mean Mackinac Bridge?
2: Well, let me get there. Okay, I had to go all the way there because, you know, and then woke up and I was confused about what was really going on. And I'm like, this is freaking incinerator. I'm sorry. I just
0: keep going. Yeah.
2: Right.
0: Just keep going.
2: Like, that is, you know, not so cool. They need to like put some filters on that smog across the water.
1: Oh, because you didn't know what was going on.
2: I was like, what is going on? Like, this has never happened to me before.
1: No, nobody. And then,
2: I'm like, is this what is falling in my head? Anyways, so after that catastrophic event, and then I came to the reality it was potentially not
1: on Earth anymore?
2: Yeah.
1: It was smoky down here. I can't even imagine what it was like at the Sioux.
2: Okay, so I went to the Sioux. Why did you ask me about the Sioux? So I was doing research. Because a lot of times I'm like, what's this information? Because I'm at a library in the Upper Peninsula, and they're like, well, you got to go to the Sioux. They're the ones with all the resources. So I'm like, I got to go to the Sioux so I can find out about Mackinac Island, right? And she was very helpful. And unfortunately, I didn't copy the right picture, but I'm pretty sure I found a document from like the Michigan Parks Association or Commission, whatever they were calling it in that particular year, which was several years ago. I may have not included the year because I didn't print that particular one, but it was definitely a triangle of history. And one, I actually even found the Bermuda Triangle of History, but I didn't have that one in black and white. But I had to go all the way and, like, put on monkey gloves for that.
0: Whoa. Okay. My question.
2: Not monkey. Mickey.
0: I'm in a...
2: Mickey Mouse Mickey gloves. Mickey. That was an important one.
0: Fiki, tiki.
1: Oh, to touch a document.
2: Back to the monkeys.
0: Yeah. What is the Michigan Triangle of History? I'm repeating
2: okay,
0: my
2: so
0: question.
2: I'm repeating
0: I'm
2: myself.
0: Just going to repeat
2: okay,
0: my question
2: so I
0: until
2: went,
0: you answer
2: okay,
0: it.
2: So I went up. So the Michigan Triangle is considered, at least according to this particular document in that particular year, that may have been written by this something, some sort of government agency in the state of Michigan, is Mackinac City, St. Ignace, and Mackinac Island. I regularly go up.
1: Oh.
2: Right? Yeah, I know. It's kind of cliche, but it's helpful.
0: That okay. revealed something to you? Do you? I still don't know.
1: Well, geographically.
0: Okay.
2: Okay, so the Michigan Triangle history is those three cities or spaces, right?
0: Uh-huh.
2: God, I hate that word sometimes, but only because I feel like it's kind of cliche. But the main thing, other than the fact that the Great Lakes have been a rich part of our history in terms of trade and movement from the East Coast uh-huh. west,
0: yeah.
2: right? and then Michigan is one of the earlier states, right? Mm-hmm. So it's a pretty significant area because of the water.
0: Uh-huh.
2: And it's also a very treacherous area, so it's kind of where some of the triangle comes in. Right. But also they had forts at all three locations. So we had Fort Mackinac. Don't quote me on the year, but we're going back to like 1600s, 1700s, depending which location. So we have Fort Mackinac. I might not be saying it correctly. We had a fort in Mackinac City, and then we had a fort in St. Ignace. And it's okay. I don't have it in front of me. Did you read my paper so I pronounced it correctly?
1: One of them is Michilimackinac.
2: Thank you.
1: Yeah.
2: For not forcing me to say that one.
1: No, it's all right.
2: I mean, I read it all the
1: History's
2: time.
1: History's one of my things.
0: That's why we got,
2: I
0: that's
2: see
0: why
2: it all the time,
0: you.
2: But I might not have the right accent.
0: Yeah.
1: So, yeah.
2: Thank you. I appreciate you being able to help me with that one. But it's still, Mackinac City is still important because it's in a lower peninsula, right?
1: Yeah, yeah.
2: And St. Ignace is important to me because I've spent a significant amount of time in the upper peninsula and along the Lake Huron border.
0: Mm-hmm.
2: But the Michigan Historical Triangle, or whatever the title is supposed to be, really kind of refers to going underneath the Mackinac Bridge.
1: Mm.
0: Okay. Okay, so the triangle encompasses...
2: It includes
0: the bridge.
2: No,
0: three
2: it doesn't. I mean, for us, it includes the bridge because that was built in, what, like 57 or something?
0: I'm quoting.
1: Can
0: you
1: I quote
0: on
1: you
0: that.
1: On that?
2: Yeah. I think it was finished in 57, and it's like five miles long or something like that. And it's like the longest suspension bridge. But there's like something about the Golden Gate.
0: I love
2: that
0: how
2: makes
0: many
2: it look...
0: facts you're throwing.
2: I know
0: out.
2: You're from California. Do you know the difference
0: no.
2: in the statistics between the Golden Gate Bridge
1: well,
2: and the Mackinac Bridge?
1: I'm a little disappointed in you.
2: I'm
0: no.
2: a little disappointed
0: no.
2: too about
0: no.
2: why the Mighty
1: we know
2: Mac
1: about our bridge.
2: Is so much like more impressive.
0: You guys might know.
2: Do they
0: about
2: shut down
0: bridge?
2: The Golden Gate Bridge so you can walk across it? They shut
0: sometimes,
2: down the Mackinac.
0: Sometimes
2: they do.
0: They do that for I think like a marathon.
1: I really want to do that Mackinac walk. Sometime.
2: I would totally do it. It's kind of a big deal, but I haven't done it yet.
1: But it's got to be so scary.
2: I think it's
1: like
2: on like August
1: stuff.
2: Or September 7th or something. It's something to consider. Maybe we can get like a bus or at least a group of people.
0: It's coming up. We'll drop your Venmo or whatever.
2: My Venmo. I mean, it says something. The poster said something about. Like transportation not being provided, but like if as long as you have a car on either side, you should be cool.
0: Oh right, like they're not gonna shuttle. Because
1: right.
2: you're supposed to walk. It's the question is like, do you like meet in the middle?
1: Or do you walk
2: or,
1: back?
2: Or do you
1: walk
2: yeah
1: ways?
2: Like
0: oh
1: across
2: I don't
1: and then
2: know.
1: Back? Yeah.
2: Okay, apparently I can't. Like,
0: yeah, you
2: touch
0: need to
2: stuff.
0: Back up from this.
2: I need
0: table,
2: to back up. Oh
0: I
2: my
0: think.
2: God, this was apparently
0: think,
2: not quite the right adjustment.
0: I think it's a good time to cut to some music while we reorient ourselves
2: are
0: around.
2: We,
0: the
2: I thought
0: table.
2: We were on the beach somewhere. I'm really confused.
0: The, what's that?
2: I thought we were on the beach somewhere.
0: We're on the beach somewhere.
2: Were we in the water on a ferry, a boat?
0: We are in the studio.
1: Because we were talking about
2: I know,
1: the lakes.
2: They told me that was God's country. All I know is it's like absolutely beautiful, and I feel so much better up there. Even though
1: it's nice,
2: it's pretty. Yeah, it's pretty deep.
0: Even though you're breathing wildfire smoke.
2: Even though I was breathing
0: time.
2: Wildfire smoke, and I had to use like deep woods off.
0: It was still beautiful, yeah. Nice. Yeah. All right, some music, and then we'll be back to talk to Marie.
1: All right.

0: All right.
1: Still.
0: Marie.
1: Even though it's broken. Are you cutting me off?
0: I'm cutting you. Well, I'm going to just give you a chance to say one more thing until we listen to some Pearl Jam on our way.
1: Oh, my God. I don't know which one you picked, but I'm sure it wasn't my first choice, which was a mixtape that one of my sisters, not my, like, biological blood sister, but kind of.
2: They
1: maybe
2: didn't have your sister's mixtape here?
1: I'm so freaking pissed.
2: I thought this was a good radio station.
0: We just don't have commercial.
1: She even wrote
0: music
1: down the words because she's like, girl, you got it all wrong. Yeah, like, right? I got to write down these words for you. So
0: she
1: I kind of get it.
0: All the lyrics in the mixtape.
2: Wow. That's a
0: dedication.
2: Lot.
0: I don't think I ever got a mixtape like that.
2: Okay. I'll make you a mixtape then.
0: Thanks. Steve.
1: All right. So you seem to be picking a lot of songs with a little bit of input. Is this one written by an original person from the community that is, like, produced what? And, you know...
0: Somebody
1: bangs on stuff while they're, like, before they play it. Well, I was just, like, the one... Oh, it does vibrate a lot.
2: Yeah, it's Pearl Jam.
0: This is the last track on the Pearl Jam CD that you picked.
1: Is it Indifference or something?
0: Yeah, it's Indifference. Yeah. Okay. Yeah. Enjoy. Thank you.
1: Thank you.
0: Peace. We're done.
1: All right, do that heart thing that they do in the camera these days and put on social media that
2: I don't think the microphone can see.
0: You can play the music.
1: You guys saw it.
2: Was it still recording us?

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1: I suppose our youngsters would say cornball or square.
2: And now, CBN Radio brings you

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1: 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It's digestible.
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You're listening to 88.3 WCBN FM. I'm Pseudonym, and this is another episode of Roundtable where I am solo, because all my buddies are out of town. So I figured we've been doing protest music the last couple times, but we're going to play some newer music today. We're restricting ourselves to music released in the past 6 months. So we're just going to kind of see where that takes us. We're going to get a variety of kinds of music, hopefully. Probably more on the pop rock side, but that's just inevitably what's being released more nowadays. And also what gets accepted more often. So we're going to go off with a local band, one that is very near and dear to WCBN, Sleep Eye Tiger, with Genius of Love.

chosen to me. Now who that trying to be bad, you mama? Who that? Now who that trying to be bad, you mama? Who that? Now who that trying to be bad, you mama?

All right, that was Mandy, Indiana with Sicko, feat. Billy Woods, off of Erg, released in February. Before that, we heard More

post-rock duo was how they described themselves. But we're gonna shift tempos a little bit. Up next, we have Amadou and Mariam with Bienvenue à la Maison off of L'Amour à la Folie, which was released in November 2025. So this is the oldest record we have on the bill today.

All right, that was Willow Weep For Me by Flea off of March's Honora. That's the name of the record is Honora or Honora. I don't know. Honora sounds right. I'm not sure why it's named that, but we also heard before that Grupo which was actually a Brazilian band from the 70s, but it was during the military junta period in Brazil's history. So there was no instrumental music being released, as it was, you know, placed under government censorship. Yeah, and it was just released in January 2026. So that was Bolsa Cromatica off of 1977. And then before that, we heard Amadou and Miriam with La Morale Folie and the song Bienvenue à la Maison. And apparently Amadou recently passed away in April of 2025. So, all right. Well, I mean, we're running low on time here. Oh yeah, one more comment on the most recent one we heard, the Flea track Willow Weep For Me. That one was actually produced by Frusciante. So it seems like we're coalescing the Red Hot Chili Peppers around a new prog electronica band. Up next, we have our last song of Montreal. The artist, and the song is called Hack It Up off of Aethermead, released in June. So, Hack It Up.

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I'm your host, Greg Bays, here every Monday night at 6:30 p.m. for a half hour of environmental and other meditative sounds. Tonight, we will travel to the rainforest jungle of the Congo Basin and listen to Rain and Thunder in the Jungle, as recorded by George Vlad in Ivindo National Park, Gabon. So, turn it up, or turn it down, however you're most comfortable. 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

For the past half hour, we've been listening to the sounds of rain and thunder in the rainforest jungle of the Congo Basin, as recorded in Ivindo National Park, Gabon, by George Flad. 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I'm Greg Bays, and I invite you to join me again next Monday at 6:30 p.m. for another half hour of environmental and other meditative sounds.

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0: He's late every morning. 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

You know, I wonder, people, with my baby Dawn at home. Yeah. You know, I wonder, people, with my baby Dawn home. I be some other man in the United States. Can't Big Joe Roll, you know. Where's the guitar? Talk back to Big Joe. Yeah. Well, play guitar, white boy.

Sit down on Big Joe's knees. Please run your darling. Sit down on Big Joe with your knees. You know you're young and wild, but just twirl your wood and the devil out of me.

That's Big Joe Williams with I Have No Friends from the concert recording American Folk Blues Festival 63. And welcome to Yazoo City Calling on WCBN. My name's Mark. Happy to be with you tonight. Phone number here at the station is 734-763-3500, or you can text us at 734-489-9894. We started off the show with a track from this album called American Folk Blues Festival 63. We're going to hear a little more from it. The American Folk Blues Festival was a touring group of folk blues musicians, kind of a touring festival. And many of these musicians were folks who had been around a long, long time. This album was recorded in Europe in the fall of 1963. Here's someone who's familiar to frequent listeners of Yazoo City Calling, Victoria Spivey.

มาก

From the Anthology of American Folk Music, that's Sister Clara Hudman with Stand By Me. Clara Hudman was known as the Georgia Peach, not to be confused with Ty Cobb, who also carried that nickname. She was from Atlanta, born in

And before Lonnie Johnson, we heard old friend of the show, Victoria Spivey, with Grant Spivey. And you are listening to Yazoo City Calling on WCBN. My name's Mark. Now, I just played something from the Anthology of American Folk Music. I'm going to stay with this collection for a while. Harry Smith, who put this together, was a West Coast-based filmmaker and kind of a bohemian eccentric. He collected all these 78s, which were recorded in the late 20s and early 30s. This album was originally released in 1952 on the Folkways label. It has over 80 songs on it, and it's become a foundational collection for anyone interested in 20th century American music. It was very influential on the 50s and 60s folk and blues revival. People would study it and learn these songs. I know Dave Van Ronk, folk singer Dave Van Ronk, who was kind of the elder statesman of the New York folk scene that Bob Dylan came out of. Dave Van Ronk had this album, and people would come over to his apartment and listen to it and study these songs. And they'd borrow a lot of ideas that they'd hear on these songs and incorporate them into their own songs. You'll hear lines in here that pop up on a lot of other later recordings. So continuing, and we're going to actually stay with this collection throughout most of the show. So also from the Anthology of American Folk Music, here's Mississippi John Hurt.

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He's your man, and he done you wrong.

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He left Memphis, was 49, got a Newport News, it was dinner time, what dinner time. Got a Newport News, it was dinner time. 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

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Number four stabbed him in the face. 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

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That was a woman named Miss Alice Fry. 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I ain't

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Mama, mama, I can't keep from crying. Papa got killed on the serving line, on the serving line. 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Kill my father on the first degree.

I'm a natural Eastman on the road again. Tuesday morning, it looked like rain. Around the curve came a passenger train. Under the bar lay the Casey Jones, good old engine.

0: skin. I left Memphis to spread the news. Memphis women don't wear no shoes. Had it written in the back of my shirt. Natural bone even don't have to wake. 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I'm a natural bone even don't have to wake.
1: That's Furry Lewis with Cassie Jones, K-A-S-S-I-E, not Casey Jones. And of course, there are a couple of connections to the Grateful Dead there. The Dead had a song called Great Casey Jones, which they wrote, completely their song and a completely different song. And there were lines in the song that Furry Lewis just sang that was on that was part of a song they did. They didn't claim credit for the song On the Road Again. But they did sing this song that had Natural Born Easement on the Road Again. So you see what I'm saying? These things kind of go back and forth, and they're all over this anthology of American folk music. And by the way, you're listening to Yazoo City Calling on WCBN. My name's Mark. That was Furry Lewis. Before Furry Lewis, we heard Sleepy John Estes doing Milk Cow Blues. Now, I think Elvis recorded that one, didn't he? And we started the set with Mississippi John Hurt with Frankie, and of course there's been a number of variations on that theme of Frankie and Johnny were lovers, etc. There was even a movie, right, that used that title. We're going to have a public service announcement right now, and then we're going to have some more music.
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1: Going to continue with this. And by the way, on the playlist, if you're at home and you're following along on the playlist, which I like to do, you'll see a lot of different album titles coming up, and these songs have appeared on various albums, but everything I'm playing tonight is all contained, besides those other albums. It's all on this anthology of American folk music. And here now is Memphis Minnie.

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0: Now, plan now, we're gonna get a set more news. Gonna get that tithe and we'll be still a team. Hit me to your buggy, mama, try me like a mule. 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
1: That was Lead Belly. Oh, no, I'm sorry. That's Blind Lemon Jefferson. We're going to hear Lead Belly later. Blind Lemon Jefferson with Rabbit Foot Blues on Yazoo City Calling on WCBN. Before Blind Lemon Jefferson, we heard Minnie Wallace with Cockeyed World. Minnie recorded several tracks for the Vocalion label in the 30s, usually credited to Minnie Wallace and the Nighthawks. Minnie Wallace, the singer, not to be confused with the serial killer of that era, whose bio I stumbled across trying to dig up some info on this Minnie Wallace. Before Minnie Wallace, we heard the Carolina Tar Heels with Got the Farmland Blues. Yeah, I think a lot of farmers got the blues nowadays, too. And we started the set with Memphis Minnie doing He's in the Ring, doing the same old thing. That whole set, along with most of Yazoo City Calling tonight, from Harry Smith's Anthology of American Folk Music, which we have sitting on the shelf about 5 feet from any DJ to dig into here on WCBN. We have it on vinyl, and that's 8 vinyl LPs, you guys. Comes in 4 separate boxes with 2 albums in each one. Yeah, it's a lot of music. Well, we're sticking with it a little longer. Here's a guy named Ramblin' Thomas with Poor Boy Blues.

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Oh boy, long way from home. 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

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He said, "I'm going to see my friend and see what he was doing his wife packing up a trunk." "What would you do when your baby packing up?"

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He looked at him and he already told him. Could you have a gallon of whiskey and get on you a big drum? Could you have a gallon of whiskey and get on you a big drum? Could you have a gallon of whiskey and get on you a big drum?

All right. That was Lead Belly, who really needs no introduction, with Pack in a Trunk. That's one of his early recordings. And we heard also Ramblin' Thomas with Poor Boy Blues. Ramblin' Thomas was born in or around 1901 in Louisiana, is best known for his slide guitar playing. He later lived in Texas. He made records in Dallas and Chicago in the late 20s and early 30s. We're going to depart from our usual format a little bit tonight. There's a guy named Selwyn Birchwood, who's an amazing singer and guitar player from Tampa. He's going to be at the Arc on Wednesday night, and our own Jerry Mack is going to interview him tomorrow. I'm not sure when that interview is going to air, but it should be really good. So let's hear Selwyn Birchwood and a piece called Church of Electric Swamp Funkin' Blues.

All right, that's Selwyn Birchwood with Church of Electric Swamp Funkin' Blues from his latest album, and he's going to be at the Arc on Wednesday night, and Jerry Mack is going to be interviewing him tomorrow. So it's not traditional pre-World War II style blues, for sure, but we wanted to share that with you, and he sounds like he's really good, and he'd be good to see. So we're going to close it out. I always like to play Robert Johnson on the show, so I'm going to close it out with a Robert Johnson tune called Last Fair Deal Gone Down. Thanks for tuning in, everybody. 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